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7: Morning, I'm Britt Aylin. A Sydney woman who was bitten by a shark at Coogee Beach on June 13 has awoken from an induced coma. Leah Stewart's been in the ICU since she suffered life-threatening injuries in the attack. In an update, her brother said the 35-year-old mum has undergone multiple surgeries and is expected to remain in hospital for some time. Federal government ministers have been doing the rounds this morning to sell the deal that Labor struck with the Greens to help its tax reforms pass through the Senate. As part of the agreement, the government will extend an inquiry into its proposed NDIS changes. Housing Minister Claire O'Neill telling Seven it was a legitimate request.
8: But I will just say the central point of that NDIS reform does not change. We need to reform this to make it sustainable for the country. We will always protect and defend it. But right now, that means making this scheme sustainable, and it is clearly not today.
7: 40 people have drowned in France in the past week as Europe swelters under heatwave conditions. The country's experienced its hottest day on record, with temperatures soaring past 40 degrees. The heat so severe, the Eiffel Tower was forced to close. While Antonio Guterres from the World Health Organization is calling on global leaders to help in the fight against climate change.
9: The hottest day of the year, with higher temperatures to come. London isn't just calling, it's cooking.
7: And a major review has found no proven fertility benefits to most IVF add-ons, despite thousands of dollars being charged by clinics. The Melbourne Uni research revealing extras such as steroids, plasma injections and acupuncture are not proven to boost the odds of success. In sport, James Hird says the AFL fixture needs a shake-up. It's after club CEOs wrapped up their conference with the league on the Gold Coast, floating ideas of an overhaul when Tasmania joins the comp in 2028. The Bombers great telling Footy Classified the game needs to evolve.
10: We're not a 12-team competition based in Victoria anymore. We're an 18-team competition. We're going to 19 teams. We need more TV dollars. We're competing against entertainment. We're competing against rugby league, competing against all sorts of sports. If we don't change, yep. I think we'll get left behind.
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12: Power FM weather. Mostly sunny today. Murray Bridge 18, Adelaide and Mount Barker 16, Strathalbyn and Victor Harbour 17, Mount Lofty 12. Tomorrow for you Thursday, partly cloudy. Murray Bridge and Adelaide 17, Strathalbyn and Victor Harbour 16, Mount Barker 15 and Mount Lofty 12 degrees tomorrow.
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12: Great to be with you. Happy Wednesday, 24th of June. We roll through it together. I hope you get some of that sunshine. We've got to take advantage of it when it's out there. It's my dog's first birthday today. Let's celebrate that. How exciting. I've had her since she was 8 weeks. And if you used to listen to The Breakfast Show, I used to bring her in to the studio. She was a station dog. I had her in for almost 4 months. So she was very much part of the station here, of our workplace, and of the show as well. So I used to post a lot of photographs. That little dog is now 1 year old today. So you'll see me, pet stock, in a few hours. Pet stocking it up, getting so many little treats for my beautiful girl. How special. Virgin has an update on their flights for our little four-legged friends and the flights coming into Adelaide. I'll tell you all the deets inside five. Also got to play Pearl Jam with Daughter to take us there. Miles Smith on Power FM.

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FM, The Right Stuff, Katie Wright Dynamite with your Pearl Jam with Daughter. Hope you're doing great. Happy Wednesday, 24th of June. It's my dog's birthday today, Honey. Her name's Honey. She's a Bordoodle. 1 year old today. I've had her since she was 8 weeks. She used to always be in at the station. It feels like a timely moment to share this because yesterday Virgin started its, it kicked off its pets on board Adelaide to Melbourne, Adelaide to Gold Coast routes. There is a little clause though. If there is an emergency, you have to leave your pet. Can you, like, I can't get my head around that. It's like, I mean, that's all good in theory, but come on, hey. They're a part of the family, you know? It's like put your own mask on, then the kids and then the dogs, right? You know what I'm saying? Sabrina Carpenter on the way to take us there. Rosé and Bruno Mars with Apata on your home of the hits, Power FM.

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Katie Wright, Dynamite. I hope you're doing fab. I'm always kind of aware of how I start talking after a song. Sometimes when I'm sitting in my car and I'm totally vibing out to a tune, and then it's like the announcer comes in and they just break you out of that complete moment wherever you went with that song. So I don't want to kind of just shock you out of the song. I want to gently ease you out of the song across the Adelaide Hills, the South Coast, and Murraylands, the whole entire world. 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It's wild, isn't it? Or the iHeart app. That makes it really simple. 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You can even say, hey, Siri, play Power FM SA, and it will. It's so easy. So take us anywhere you go with the iHeart app. Yeah, get amongst it. Some people stop me in the street and they're like, Katie, what is that iHeart? What is that? Well, that's it. You just download it and listen to us anywhere you go. All Rise on the way from Blue. Come for the money and the free rise. It's true for the life. Tune. I'll hit play on that, which takes in that direction. It's Somba with 12 to 12. On your home of the hits, Power FM.

the right stuff. Katie Wright, Dynamite with you, rolling through your Wednesday, 24th of June. Seems that I have broken a code of conduct in the movie world. I've done something illegal. I've never seen Men in Black. But I've certainly turned this song up many times when it's come on in my car, when I've been listening to the radio, Power FM, of course. This song actually won a Grammy in 1998 for Best Rap Solo Performance from Will Smith there. And you know how it always keeps talking about they won't let you remember? Well, that is referring to, and just be careful when you're out today, that nobody tries to get you with a neuralizer wiping memories action. Because you don't want anyone to neuralize you and wipe your memories. Make sure no one's got any of that. I mean, I think I've done a version of that every now and then on a Saturday night. I have a bit of the memory wipe, the neuralizer. If you know what I mean. The MIBs. I'll hit play on that one. Sorry for that very daggy millennial mum MIBs moment I just had. I'll hit play on that inside five. Noah Kahan now with The Great Divide on your home of the hits, Power FM.

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0: FM The Right Stuff. Nelly featuring Kelly Rowland with Dilemma. And admittedly, as a proper millennial, I have spent many an hour just singing to myself in the mirror to that song, doing both Nelly, doing Kelly, just feeling like I was owning it, probably not owning it. Like, this is probably before, definitely before TikTok. Probably if TikTok was around at that time, that would have ended up lip syncing on the internet. It's probably good that it's not there. But yeah, absolutely, in my mind, nailed Dilemma on the lip sync so many times. But hey, lost frequencies on the way, which is probably what I was, a bit lost, at a lost frequency.
1: 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Are you with me?
0: With that song, Are You With Me? It's like, we're definitely with him. He keeps describing things we'd all prefer to be doing, like drinking margaritas in a Mexican sky. It's like, yeah, we're with you, dude. We'd love to be with you. Unfortunately, we're not, but we're definitely there in spirit. I'll hit play on that one after the 11 a.m. news, sport and weather with Katie Wright Dynamite on Power FM.
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5: Morning, I'm Britt Aylin. The Reserve Bank will be closely watching today's inflation figures, with predictions headline inflation will have fallen while the annual rate will be on the rise. The ABS is due to publish the monthly CPI data in around half an hour. A Sydney mum who was attacked by a shark at Coogee Beach a week and a half ago has awoken from her coma. In an update posted on a GoFundMe page for Leah Stewart and her family, her brother Josh wrote that her first words after waking up in the ICU were, "I love you." The 35-year-old remains in critical care and is expected to still be in hospital for some time. The Social Services Minister says the federal government's proposed changes to the NDIS aren't about cutting services. It's after a Senate inquiry into the reforms was extended by 8 weeks to allow the committee more time to consider public submissions and other evidence. Tanya Plibersek telling the ABC Labor built the NDIS and wants to protect it.
6: This is not about cuts to the NDIS. I have to pick you up on that. This is about slowing the rate of NDIS growth.
5: Savannah Guthrie's responded to the latest developments in the case of her missing mum Nancy, following revelations the family received a ransom note claiming the 84-year-old was dead. The US Today Show host has issued a fresh plea for information, begging anyone who knows something to come forward.
7: Please do the right thing for us, for our family, for our children. And we love our mom and we'll never stop looking for her, never.
5: And Madonna says a movie about her life was cancelled after a falling out with Universal. Speaking with Interview magazine, the star has revealed she fought with the studio about the film's budget, which she didn't think was big enough. Looking at sport now, and Beth Mooney's played through two finger dislocations to help secure the Aussie women's T20 victory over Pakistan this morning. Australia won by 113 runs, marking the side's fourth straight win. They'll now take on India at Lord's on Sunday night. And Jake Avrillo is joining the West's Tigers on a four-year deal. The Dolphins centre says he's excited to be a part of the Tigs from next year and to be coached by Benji Marshall. That's the latest in news and sport.
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10: Mostly sunny today. Murray Bridge 18, Adelaide and Mount Barker 16. Strathalbyn and Victor Harbour 17, Mount Lofty 12. Tomorrow for you Thursday, partly cloudy. Murray Bridge and Adelaide 17, Strathalbyn and Victor Harbour 16, Mount Barker 15 and Mount Lofty 12 degrees tomorrow.
11: They got the right stuff.
0: Katie Wright Dynamite, an irresistible force of fun. This is the right stuff.
10: Lovely to be with you. Happy Wednesday, 24th of June. I've absolutely got the right stuff. I've got the Traz Wright Electrical stuff. Trias is celebrating 18 years of servicing the Adelaide Hills and Fleurieu. And I said this the other day. If your business has been celebrating 18 years of service, they've obviously been celebrating successes along the way. You can't do 18 years without it working. That's

0: your free quote. So that's awesome. How easy. Check out his website and you can find him on Facebook, Traz Wright Electrical. He's not a relation. We just happen to share the same awesome last name. Heaps of tunes on the way. Harry Styles inside five. But to take us there, Lost Frequencies. Are you with me? I reckon we are. On your home of the hits. Paraffin.
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0: some margaritas by a string of blue lights. 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

right stuff. Harry Styles with American Girls. Hope you're doing great on your Wednesday, 24th of June. Look, apparently the word out is that parenting is actually getting harder. It's not in our imaginations. I don't know if I agree. I might have to call a Katie BS on that one. They're sort of saying because the online community and all the mumfluencing and all the opinions around particularly mothering is just throwing shade and throwing judgment and just too many opinions, and that mums aren't kind of nailing it and doing it right, because there's just, you know, you don't just get the opinion from people at a party or people in your social group or people at school drop-off or wherever you are. You're getting it online sort of coming at you. But I don't know. I haven't really experienced that. Like, since I feel like the algorithm serves you up what you want to hear, right? And so all of my algorithm is kind of just serving me up things that I align with and agree with. So I don't really get any of that sort of shady stuff that's out there. And then also, I just in the real world as well, like just in front of me, I didn't find that from mums. I know that's the kind of overarchal kind of stereotype, but I haven't felt that personally. I felt that, if anything, it's been a connector. It's been a universal connector. It's like, you might have this thought or that job or this amount of money or that political stance, but there's a child, and that is the universal connector. I've felt like people have actually been really kind. So anyway, I know it's not the experience for everyone, but I think that does need to be said. There's a lot of love out there when it comes to kids, and people can be really supportive no matter what walk of life they're in. And if you're not like that, you should be like that. No Doubt now with Don't Speak on your Home of the Hits, Parafirm.

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FM The Right Stuff, Olivia Dean with Nice to Each Other. I've got some Golden North honey ice cream in my freezer. It's classic, isn't it? And then, wait for it, I've got some Milo. And of course, if you are not across this, then I don't believe you've actually lived. Are you even Australian? If you haven't had ice cream, doesn't matter what flavour, but like, you know, not fancy ice cream from a little fancy tub, but like a big tub of just like 4 litres of like just whatever ice cream, and then put some Milo on top of that, and then kind of, if you've got a microwave, popped it in there and made it soft and slushy, and then mixed it all together. Or just kind of, if you don't have a microwave, just kind of smash it up with your spoon, let it go, or like a thick shake in a bowl, and just got amongst that. Have you really lived if you haven't done that? These are the questions I want to ask you. And this all came up for me because, believe it or not, I just got really into that visual of that ice cream. This came up to me because Audi are doing like an American kind of week leading up to the 4th of July. They're stocking all these American lollies, but no one beats just a classic Australian Golden North with Milo on it. But look, if you into your American lollies and chocolates, you can get Junior Mints, you can get Hostess Twinkies, you can get Mega, you can get Nerds, you can get Reese's, you can get Dr. Pepper. This is a terrible American accent. I do apologise. All the Audi. My partner's American, so he might want some of that stuff. I have to admit that I often find ice cream quite good in America. Like that Ben & Jerry's is good. I've actually met Jerry from Ben & Jerry's. Believe it or not, I was over in Vermont and that's where they make it. But look, hey, nothing beats Golden North. You can get any flavour. I like the honey with the Milo. BB Rexler with Faithless on the way to take us there. Viva La Vida. God, I really got into that visual. I really want some ice cream right now. Bring it on. You're on Power FM.

off Katie Wright Dynamite with you for your Wednesday, 24th of June. BB Rexler and Faithless with New Religion. I found the music, my new religion. Well, I found the coffee, my new religion. We want to congratulate Amy Neal and the team at Little Local Co. for taking home the best coffee category at the 2026 Murraylands Business Awards, making it back-to-back wins for the popular Murray Bridge Cafe. Jenny Lenman has put a beautiful photograph up of those guys, the team at Little Local Co. at Power FMSA on Facebook. And look, it's obviously not just my religion, the coffee that I found. It's so many people absolutely obsessed with their coffee. We really love the business, great people, and it's so nice that lots of people are showing that love on Jenny Lemon's post, Power FMSA on Facebook. So if you want to go have a look at the gorgeous pic, maybe add your comment, check out the other comments. 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Nikki, you're a daisy on the way to take us in that direction. Ganga Jang with Sounds of Them on your home of the hits across the Adelaide Hills, the south coast of Murraylands. Oh, and the iHeartRadio app. Have you ever heard of that? I mean, I talk about it a bit. So you probably have the iHeartRadio app everywhere. You're on Power FM.

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the right stuff. Katie Wright, Dynamite with you. Happy Wednesday, 24th of June. And sometimes I think the good things for the right stuff is just to lean right in to the simplicity of a damn fine tune like this.

0: 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Can't wait. 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
5: Hi, I'm Britt Allen. The latest inflation data is in from the ABS, with CPI up 4% in the 12 months to May, down from 4.2, while trimmed mean inflation, which is what the RBA prefers to look at, rose from 3.4% to 3.6%. A Sydney woman who was bitten by a shark at Coogee Beach on June 13 has woken from a coma. Leah Stewart's been in the ICU after she suffered life-threatening injuries in the attack. In an update, her brother said the 35-year-old mum has undergone multiple surgeries and is expected to remain in hospital for some time. Disability advocates have welcomed the extension of a Senate inquiry into proposed changes to the NDIS. The committee will now have another 8 weeks to consider the reforms, which Social Services Minister Tanya Plibersek insists are not about cutting services.
6: But when we came to government in 2022, the cost of the NDIS was growing at 22% per annum. And to protect the NDIS, we need to moderate that growth.
5: Speaking on the ABC there. And the United States insists Iran has agreed to allow UN inspections of its nuclear sites. That's despite Tehran pushing back on the claim, declaring that no such visits have been scheduled. In sport, Panama's been knocked out of the World Cup after going down to Croatia 1-0. Colombia and the Democratic Republic of the Congo are about to do battle in the last clash of the day. Earlier, England was held to a nil-all draw by Ghana, while Portugal thumped Uzbekistan 5-0. The Socceroos have confirmed Matt Leckie will miss Friday's clash against Paraguay. The winger limped off the ground during the Aussies' loss to the US on Saturday. And Cameron Murray slammed talk that the Rabbitohs aren't getting their money's worth when it comes to Latrell Mitchell. The South Star will be out for at least a month after suffering a grade 2 calf strain. The Bunnies skipper telling Nine he's worth every cent.
7: I think anyone who knows Latrell personally, like myself and all the boys there, know how much he loves playing footy, knows how much he loves the club, and he never wants to let his teammates down, and he's as committed as I've ever seen him this year.
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10: Mostly sunny today. Murray Bridge 18, Adelaide and Mount Barker 16. Strathalbyn and Victor Harbour 17, Mount Lofty 12. Tomorrow for you Thursday, partly cloudy. Murray Bridge and Adelaide 17, Strathalbyn and Victor Harbour 16, Mount Barker 15 and Mount Lofty 12 degrees tomorrow.
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10: It is the flashback lunch, thanks to McDonald's, Murray Bridge and Victor, Madison Avenue on the way. What a tune. I'll hit play on that one inside five. It is thanks to McDonald's, like I said, Murray Bridge and Vicky Harps. Get one of six cups free with the 5 for 1 cup meal at Macca's. And now, Now it's time for me to turn my microphone well and truly off so you can turn this well and truly up and enjoy the Proclaimers. I'm going to be on your home of the hits, Power FM.

You. It is your Wednesday, 24th of June, on your home of the hits across the Adelaide Hills, south coast of Murraylands. Now, I don't schedule the music in my show, but the person that does, honestly, they deserve a medal for bringing this back into all of our lives.

mean, it is trending on TikTok. Whoever got that trend to happen is also probably responsible for it being in the show today. But I mean, what an absolute tune. I'm looking forward to hitting play on that one. But to take us there, another equally as hot tune from 1997. It's Blue Boy with Remember Me. I'm sure a lot of you certainly do. How could we forget? It is the Flashback Lunch, thanks to McDonald's Murray Bridge and Victor Harbour. Get one of six cups free with the FIFA World Cup meal at Macca's.

0: RFM, the right stuff. Katie with you. Aqua with Dr. Jones. What a tune. Hope you're doing fabulous on your Wednesday, 24th of June, on the breakfast show this morning. Well, Chels was away. It's usually Craig and Chels, but she's away today. So, dad friend Brad, who's one of Craig's mates, who usually keeps in company if he has to fly solo, so he's got a mate to be with. He works at Monado. He joined Craig this morning. And they were talking about moments you've ended up on TV but didn't actually intend to. Take a listen.
1: When were you unintentionally caught on TV? Grantly saying Peter Garrett was apparently talking to the media in the airport in Sydney and knocked him over.
2: Oh, no.
1: Needless to say, I called him something very unsavoury and was caught on every news channel.
2: Wonder if he was doing his dance, his crazy dance.
1: Well, then you wouldn't want to be knocked into him, would you? I mean, that's how he'd get you.
2: You'd get a concussion from his swinging arms.
1: Channel 7 pulled Beth over at the big day out, but she was only there because she was pulling a sickie.
2: Oh, dear.
1: And so you don't want to be that person where the boss is sitting there, oh, watch the Channel 7 news. What's Beth doing at the big day out?
0: They are two absolutely classic examples sent in from listeners. It sort of reminds me if you've taken a bit of a dodge wire day off work and then you've ended up having a few, too many cordials, right? You said you're sick and then you're on the cordials somewhere and then sort of forget about the whole bit of work of your life, and then you've posted to your story like, here I am, you know, lying on the beach, living my best life, that kind of thing. Don't do that. I've never done that. I wouldn't do something like that, in case anyone from work is listening. I'm completely not that worker. I'm very honest. Absolutely. Heaps of tunes on the way for your catch. Chels will be back tomorrow. Craig and Chels each and every weekday morning from 6 to 9 a.m. live for Brekkie. Teddy Swims after the break on Power FM.
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1: Power FM, the right stuff. Catty Wright, Dynamite with you. Hope you're doing fabulous. Happy Wednesday, 24th of June. You know who have absolutely got all the right stuff? It's the Rotary Club of Mobalong. Absolutely fabulous peeps there. And the Rotary Club of Mobalong are once again stepping in to support people doing it tough this winter. Yeah, they are. They've got free shelter bags and they're being handed out to peeps experiencing homelessness, providing a portable waterproof sleeping system for added warmth and dignity. I absolutely love it. So to pick up the bags, if you're listening right now and you might want one, you can pick them up with no questions asked from the Murray Bridge Police Station and AC Care on Bridge Street. Jenny Lemons popped a gorgeous photo of some of the lovely peeps handing them out. Power FMSA on Facebook. And how good is that? Just all the goodness in the world right there. Delirium on the way, as well as G Flip with Bed on Fire, this one.

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stuff. Katie Wright, Dynamite, G Flip there with Bet on Fire. Hope you're doing fab on your Wednesday, 24th of June. 1 p.m. around the corner, new sport weather on the way. Alex Warren on the way.

Fever Dream seems to have become into the vocabulary over, in my experiences anyway, maybe I was just in another planet, over the last sort of few years. People always describe a show I was in on ABC Kids called Hoopla Doopla as a fever dream, like meaning that it was just kind of weird and sort of surreal and a little bit strange. I haven't started using like the term, but yeah, it's definitely pretty common. Hey, fever dream. But actually to have a fever dream is like a really strange kind of sweaty dream where, you know, you're kind of like, what actually just happened there? And apparently it's nothing to really worry about. But I think my child was actually having a fever dream right now, which is why this moment is starting to feel like a fever dream, because I am so sleep deprived. He just kept waking up all the time. He's five. And I reckon he was dreaming of, I don't know, I let him play PlayStation sometimes. I reckon he thought he was in Minecraft and he was just having a moment while he was asleep. I had to keep reminding him, you're in bed. You're just lying in bed, relaxing. You're at home. Everything's all right. But yeah, he was having a bit of a dream moment last night. 1 p.m. around the corner, new sport weather on the way. And Alex Warren with Fever Dream on your home in the hits. Power FM.

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7: Hi there, I'm Matt McDonald. Lower petrol prices have helped keep a lid on inflation, which is likely to spell good news for interest rates. Headline inflation eased from 4.2% in April to 4% in May, but underlying inflation increased from 3.4% to 3.6%. The housing minister has dismissed concerns about a slumping housing market, arguing it's a correction rather than a collapse. Prices in some capital cities have already fallen and auction clearance rates have plunged, but Claire O'Neill has told the ABC it's not unusual.
8: The housing market's cyclical in Australia, a very uncontroversial comment. We see periods of very significant house price growth and then we see the market make a correction, and that's what we're seeing at the moment.
7: The family of Sydney shark victim Leah Stewart has described her progress as a miracle. The 35-year-old has been brought out of an induced coma almost 2 weeks after being attacked by a great white at Coogee, managing to tell her family that she loves them. A slap in the face for Donald Trump, with the US Senate passing a resolution blocking any military action against Iran. The resolution passed 50 to 48, with a number of Republicans voting in favour of it. And Australia's enjoyed a boost in international tourism numbers, with the number of trips up 9% in the year to March compared to the year before. International tourists spent $13 billion, that's up 15%. Domestic visitor numbers were steady, but their spending was up by around 3% in the last year. Croatia's beaten Panama 1-0 in their World Cup clash to keep their hopes of advancing to the knockout stages alive. Meantime, Matthew Lecky will miss the Socceroos' clash with Paraguay on Friday after suffering a leg injury in the loss to the US. Broncos superstar Payne Haas has been handed the captaincy for Brisbane's clash with the Roosters on Friday night. And Brisbane Lions coach Chris Fagan says they've learned their lessons from previous losses to the Sydney Swans ahead of tomorrow night's blockbuster AFL clash at the Gabba. That's the latest news and sport.
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0: 16, Mount Barker 15, and Mount Lofty 12 degrees tomorrow.
1: 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This is The Right Stuff.
0: Oh, I've got The Right Stuff for you. So does Jackie from Mackie. She joins Craig and Shells each and every Friday, 7:40 a.m. For Living the Weekend Local, it's exactly as it sounds. She gets you across everything happening in the Adelaide Hills, the South Coast and Murraylands, thanks to a wonderful local business who absolutely love keeping it local and supporting locals. It's Lock Around the Clock. You'll find them on Hutchinson Street in Mount Barker. They've got three fully qualified locksmiths and an apprentice, incorporating Sally's Lock and Key, formerly of Murray Bridge. Safe sales and servicing as well. Absolutely great. Peeps Tonic on the way to take us there. Alex Warren with Fever Dream on your home of the hits across the Adelaide Hills, the South Coast and Murraylands, the iHeartRadio app everywhere. 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

0: the right stuff. Katie Wright Dynamite with you. Tonic there. If you could only see me. In a hot second, I'm going to play you a little ditty about Jack and Diane.
1: Oh, yeah, let's see, life goes on long after the thrill of living is gone.
0: John Mellencamp says that one of his biggest creative regrets is not doubling down on the original intent in this song. Apparently it was originally written about an interracial couple, Jack being black and Diane being white. And apparently the record label pushed him to change it because they thought US radio stations wouldn't play that tune at the time. It was released in 1982, so pretty different politically to how things are now. But he says he really, really regrets it, and it gives a completely different flavour to the song. And, you know, I guess what's the takeaway? We just got to stick to our guns, don't we? Especially if we're creative, and it's so tough trying to, I think, the battle between your intent and your original work and sometimes the world out there and how you kind of censor or change yourself to just try to get somewhere. It's struggle town. It's a very relatable theme. I'll hit play on that one inside five, but to take us in that direction, Cyril, Moonlight and The Lars with There She Goes on your home of the hits across the Adelaide Hills, the South Coast of Murraylands with Katie Wright Dynamite. You're on Power FM.

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0: Power FM, the right stuff. I mean, I couldn't refuse that offer from Crazy Town there. I'm going to go dance with them. Butterfly there, come and dance with me. Hope you're doing great. Happy Wednesday, 24th of June. Chels from Breakfast, Craig and Chels. Chels is away today, so she wasn't on brekkie. But Craig was there, and he had his mate, dad friend Brad, joins him often if he needs a little mate, if his co-host is away. He likes to invite dad friend Brad in. Now, dad friend Brad works at Monarto Safari Park, and he had a little inside goss about Monarto. Take a listen.
1: This final countdown has actually been released of the date.
2: So this is the new stop.
1: The new bus stop there that you can catch on the Zoo Loop. So that's all part of the ticket at the entry, so it's no extra cost to you. It officially opens on the 4th of July.
2: Oh, stuff the American holiday. Yeah.
1: Coincides with the first day of the Ancient Animals School Holiday Program.
2: What a great... Yeah. They've done that well.
1: Yeah, they've organised that well. A lot of hard work behind that.
2: Can you... Because you've worked a little bit on that
1: area. Yeah, I did a little bit. When I first started there, I did a bit of timber work and stuff.
2: I started telling everyone, oh, Brad's done all the decking. When you get to go and stand on the deck, Brad did all that. And then you said, well, no, actually, like, I started a bit and then the other people came in.
1: Yeah, I sort of showed him how to do it.
2: That's so humble of you because I would just take it.
0: Yeah. Loving that. How good. Catch Craig and Chelsea back to Moz every weekday morning from 6 to 9 a.m. live, baby, live for Brekkie Matchbox 20 on the way to take us in that direction. It's this one on your

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Laura found the right stuff. Katie Wright, Dynamite, with ya. I'm out of love. Anastasia, hope you're doing great. Happy Wednesday, 24th of June, Thursday, then Friday. It's the weekend again, baby. We are getting so close. We're also about to hit 2 p.m. New sport weather on the way. Geordie will take care of you through to 5 p.m. Keep the tunes rolling for your work day.

0: my chair, they're asking. Marcy Playground on the way. And before we know it, it'll be 6 a.m. again. Craig and Shell's be back tomorrow morning to keep you rolling from brekkie, and I'll talk to you from 10. Take care of yourself. You're on Power FM.
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6: Hi there, I'm Laura Edison. Well, the Treasurer has welcomed today's inflation data, but admits the numbers still show the pressure on the economy from conflict in the Middle East. Headline inflation has fallen from 4.2% to 4% in May, but underlying inflation, which the RBA prefers to look at, has jumped from 3.4% to 3.6%, the highest level since 2024. But Jim Chalmers says that's to be expected.
7: We've made it clear for some time that the costs and consequences of the war in the Middle East to be felt for some time, that those costs were felt initially when it came to petrol prices. That's why we stepped in and stepped up with the fuel excise cut.
6: A please explain has been issued to electricity retailers with some hiking power prices despite their own costs going down. The Energy Minister has written to the ACCC to ask them to investigate the increases. It seems Australia's bird flu scare has spooked Papua New Guinea. PNG, which imports the most chicken and eggs from Australia, has slapped a ban on the goods after two birds were found with H5N1 virus in WA. The Federal Minister, Julie Collins, has called the restrictions unnecessary. Also today, in Sydney's Bondi Beach has had to close after a great white shark was spotted almost 2 weeks after a mother was attacked by a shark, leaving her with critical injuries. It comes amid some good news on her condition today, with Leah Stewart waking up from her coma, her first words to her family, "I love you." And Aussie singer Darryl Brathwaite has revealed his days of performing live gigs are over. The 77-year-old says singing has become increasingly difficult. Just more now, and Hawthorn coach Sam Mitchell says that Jack Gunston is battling a frustrating foot injury. It means the veteran will miss Friday's clash with the Giants as the Hawks take a different approach to his recovery.
8: He hurt it originally, then he was able to play, and then it just didn't bounce out of that well. And he's been close to playing all of the weeks that he's been unavailable, so we've had to take a step back and say, okay, let's give it a bit of time, let's give it a little bit of different management.
6: And the Socceroos have confirmed that Matt Leckie will miss Friday's clash against Paraguay. It comes after the winger limped off with a leg injury during the Aussies' loss to the United States. And that is the latest in news and sport.
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2: Mostly sunny for today. Tomorrow's going to be partly cloudy. Murray Bridge and Adelaide 17, Strathalbyn and Victor Harbour 16, Mount Barker 15 and Mount Lofty 12 tomorrow. Partly cloudy for the rest of the week and into the weekend.
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0: RFM's Ride Home, and that was Marcy Playground, Sex and Candy. Geordie with you. And in this morning's Brekkie Show, we're Craig and Chelsea.
1: I'm not Chelsea.
2: No. Dad friend Brad has joined us this morning.
1: How are we going?
2: Very, very good. You don't put the in madam.
1: Nope.
2: You put the... Well?
1: I'm well in Wellington.
2: Yeah. You are doing well.
1: Yes.
2: From Wellington, yes. Good to have you back on the show.
1: Oh, happy to be here.
2: You came across on the weekend and came and saw the twinnies.
1: Yes, I did. First time.
2: Sneaky. Yeah, well, like, no one gets in our house anyway.
1: No.
2: We're pretty much sleeping if we're not out and about.
1: It was good to see you and the whole family.
2: Yes, doing very well. And thank you for the little drawing that your son did. It's very cute.
1: Archer was so keen to get a picture drawn up for them all.
2: So cute. I'm not sure why the twins are on the grass rolling around.
1: I think they're crawling on the ground.
2: Fair enough.
0: Kids' pictures are so cute, and you stick them on the fridge, you can see them for ages. I love it. On the way, Milky and Moore Grab right now, the Kid the Roy, Love Again on Power FM.

0: Mikey is counting down from 20 to 1.
1: Yeah, you got that point.
2: 20.
0: With the hottest artists from around the world. Straight to you. The Hot 20. Every Saturday afternoon.
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0: 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It was Panic at the Disco. I write sins, not the tragedies. And in local news with Jenny Lemon, this is amazing news.
1: And Murray Bridge has punched above its weight in a national charity campaign. Baker's Delight at the Marketplace has been named the top store in the country for fundraising during the Breast Cancer Network Australia Pink Bun campaign. The annual fundraiser sees money from pink bun sales go towards supporting thousands of Aussies affected by breast cancer.
0: I love Baker's Delight. Actually, my favourite things from there is the cheesy mite scroll and a choc mud scone. On the way, Culture Club, right now, Teddy Swims, Mr. Know-It-All on Para FM.

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0: Adelaide Hills, Murray Lands and South Coast, home of the Hits Power FM. That was Sonny Federa, DOD and Poppy Bascom, Think About Us. 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Now, it starts at 8:30 both days. There's going to be biscuits, cakes, jams, pickles, and all books will be $1 each. How cool's that? So if you're wanting some winter reading, you'll want to get along to this on the weekend. For all the details about this event, though, go to powerfmsa.com.au. Hover the mouse on the word local, you see a drop-down box, and you go to community events. 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
9: Afternoon, the freeway looking good for the ride home today. South Road flying well if you're heading for the Marcus. Do have a crash to look out for in town. Swancourt Road near Mark Underwood Road. Look out for works at Cape Jervis today. Main South Road near Fishery Beach Road. A bit sluggish for works at Mount Barker too. Flaxley Road near Wellington Road. What a whopper of an exclusive. 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
10: Hi there, I'm Laura Edison. Experts are warning the interest rate outlook remains uncertain with mixed inflation figures released today. Headline inflation eased from 4.2% to 4% thanks largely to lower petrol prices. But underlying inflation is up from 3.4% to 3.6%, the highest level since September 2024. The federal government has asked the regulator to investigate energy retailers amid claims that some are not passing on falling prices to consumers. Energy Minister Chris Bowen says if benchmark prices are falling, then Aussies should reap the benefits.
11: We've seen some companies, not all, far from it, some companies choose to increase their fixed supply costs while reducing their per kilowatt hour costs.
10: Bondi hero Ahmed Al Ahmed has pleaded not guilty in a Sydney court to allegations he assaulted and intimidated his father. The 44-year-old is accused of putting him in a headlock at a home in Bankstown. He maintains his innocence. A fundraiser for Ahmed raised $2.6 million after he disarmed one of the alleged Bondi shooters with their rifle. It's thought around 40 people have drowned in France as people flock to beaches, rivers and lakes to escape the current heatwave that's gripped Europe. Red alerts remain in place while iconic tourism spots like the Eiffel Tower have closed early for safety reasons. And still overseas, Robert Irwin has been spotted on a green London bus with Prince William in the UK. The pair boarding the zero-emission electric bus to chat about ways to protect the environment. It's Pornell and Chris Fagan insists the Lions remain in the hunt for a premiership three-peat. Brisbane returns from a bye, sitting eighth on the AFL ladder ahead of tomorrow's clash with Sydney at the Gabba.
12: You aim at the start of every year to put yourself in contention for finals, and at the halfway mark of the season, that's exactly where we're at. So, in a sense, that box has been ticked.
10: And Colombia has defeated Congo 1-0 in their World Cup clash. Earlier, Croatia defeated Panama 1-0 to keep their hopes of advancing to the knockout stage alive. And that is the latest in news and sport.
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15: Mostly sunny for today. Tomorrow's going to be partly cloudy. Murray Bridge and Adelaide 17, Strathalbyn and Victor Harbour 16, Mount Barker 15 and Mount Lofty 12 tomorrow. Partly cloudy for the rest of the week and into the weekend.
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0: FM's Ride Home, and that was Banners, Someone to You. Jordy here, and if you're a fan of the Hilltop Hoods, this news is for you, and it's exciting.
1: Huge news out this morning for the Hilltop Hoods. They've been locked in to headline the BP Adelaide Grand Final.
2: Yeah.
1: Which is the Clipsal for those of us that still call it the Clipsal.
2: Yeah, old school Clipsal.
1: Yeah. And speaking of old school, I mean, great that they've locked in the Hilltop Hoods, but let's remember they are parents in their 40s now, so they've got to make sure they lock in a night off, you know, get in the brownie points now.
2: Get in and out with the show and bed by nine.
1: Yeah, exactly.
0: Yes, bed by nine. On the way, Tom Cochrane right now, Taylor Swift, I Knew It, I Knew You.

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0: John and Britney Spears, Hold Me Closer on Power FM, your home of the hits, and in local news with Jenny Lemon. 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
1: And Murray Bridge Police and the Rotary Club of Mobalong are again teaming up to support vulnerable members of the community this winter. 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
0: And for more news, go to powerfmsa.com.au. 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
1: Good afternoon. A breakdown at the moment. All gate on the freeway up track near the Bridgewater ramp. Ongoing works continuing this afternoon. Callington on the freeway 40 inbound. Both ways, Mount Barker, Flaxley Road near Wellington Road and Bald Hills on Inman Valley Road near Torrens Vale Road. 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
1: 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Up track one in Crathers West near the Meastays ramp and the Bridgewater ramp in Allgate. Works continuing Cape Jervis Main South Road near Fishery Beach Road 40 both ways and Mount Barker Flaxley Road near Wellington Road. 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
3: Hi there, I'm Laura Edison. Well, the WA government is expecting a positive test result from a sick migratory bird found in the Quindalup region as fears grow the H5 strain of bird flu could be spreading. The state has already had two positive results from birds in the Esperance region around 7 hours away from the latest suspected case. Meantime, South Australia has just got word that it's also had its first case. The threat of another interest rate hike is lingering off the back of the latest inflation data released today. Headline inflation has fallen to 4% for May, while core inflation, which the RBA prefers to look at, jumped to 3.6%, the highest seen since 2024. Shadow Treasurer Tim Wilson says it's clear that Australia still has an inflation problem caused by government spending.
4: That means when Australians go to the supermarket, they're paying more for the fewer goods they're getting into their red basket or their trolley. What we have is a government in complete denial about the consequences of their policies.
3: A court appearance today for Bondi hero Ahmed Al-Ahmed, who again denied allegations he assaulted his father, but officially entered a not guilty plea to the charges. The case is set to return to court in the coming months. Australia has enjoyed a boost in international tourism numbers, with trips up 9%. International tourists have spent $13 billion, up 15%. And one of the legends of Australian music has made a big call, Darryl Braithwaite, announcing he's retiring from live gigs. The Horses singer says at 77, it's become physically challenging to sing comfortably, which has taken the joy out of performing. Just more now, and the Socceroos will fine-tune their tactics tomorrow ahead of their Crunch World Cup clash with Paraguay. Australia can guarantee a top two finish in Group D and book a place in the round of 32 with a win or a draw on Friday. Assistant coach Paul Ocon says they're entering a critical phase of their preparation.
5: An important day for us. We will go through a few possible scenarios that we think we'll experience in the match against Paraguay.
3: And an AFL Hawks star, Jack Gunston, has officially been ruled out of round 16, coach Sam Mitchell calling his foot injury frustrating. That is the latest in news and sport.
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7: Mostly sunny for today. Tomorrow's going to be partly cloudy. Murray Bridge and Adelaide 17, Strathalbyn and Victor Harbour 16, Mount Barker 15 and Mount Lofty 12 tomorrow. Partly cloudy for the rest of the week and into the weekend.
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0: Alex Warren Passenger on Power FM's Ride Home. Geordie here. And in sad news, one of our amazing Aussie artists is kind of retiring.
1: Now, this Aussie icon has announced he will no longer sing at live gigs. Oh, Daryl Braithwaite.
2: You'll go riding on the horses.
1: Yeah. Frankly, the crowd. The crowd's going to do the work for him anyway.
3: Yeah.
1: He said for some time now it's been increasingly physically challenging for him to sing comfortably, and that's a hard one to sing.
3: Yes.
1: As a result, it's taken the joy out of performing. So he is he's saying, sorry, not going to do it anymore.
3: Hopefully he'll come back and just do a special one-off.
1: Yeah.
0: That's all right, Daryl Braithwaite. We've got dad friend Brad to... No one will know the difference. On the way, Icehouse. Right now, Kato and John, turn the lights off on Power FM.

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0: Home of the Hits, that was Harry Styles' American Girls. 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
1: Businesses in Crayford say new Wombat Crossing is causing headaches with reduced parking and delays through the hills town. The owner of Crayford's Bakehouse says the location's made it difficult for customers to quickly stop and shop. The project includes new footpaths, drainage and lighting with a 40k per hour speed limit set to be introduced.
0: 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Olivia Dean right now, Paul Mack with Peter Morris, just the thing on

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1: Got ourselves a couple of breakdowns on the freeway at the moment. One on the up track near the Meastace ramp in Crafers West, and Allgate on the down track near the Bridgewater ramp. Ongoing works continuing this afternoon in Bald Hills, Inman Valley Road near Tynes Vale Road, 40 both ways, and Cape Jervis Main South Road near Fishery Beach Road. 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

Yeah, Lead Hills, Murraylands and South Coast, home of the hits, Power FM. That was DNCE, Cake by the Ocean. And the 50 Shades of Grey exhibition is on right until the end of July, and it's at the Station Masters Art Gallery in Strathalbyn. Now, it's a new members exhibition, and everything is like black, white and 50 Shades of Grey. Now, the gallery opens at 10 a.m. each day. And if you want to see some of the pictures that are part of the exhibition, you can go to powerfmsa.com.au to the community events section. I'm just looking at the flyer. The actual picture of the wolf is amazing. And then there's a rhino in there. Looks good as well. Yeah, I think it'd be quite an amazing exhibition to go check out. So that's one thing that you can do this weekend. What about something else? Well, we'll find out Friday morning when Jackie from Mackie pops in with Live of the Weekend Local, and that's thanks to Lock Around the Clock, Hutchinson Street, Mount Barker. 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Here's 5. Keep on moving. I'm Power FM.

0: 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Jordy with you. And after five, we've got Will and Woody.
1: What's a mule?
2: So mule, let's think about it. Mule used in a drug context is carrying something, right? So that would mean a mule is a toilet bag.
0: Yes! Oh, my God!
3: Shut up. Shut up. Shut up.
2: Process of elimination, Will.
1: What's a capri?
2: It's an item that you put in, like a plastic item that you can reuse.
3: No, a moon cup. Is that it?
1: Yes! You guys haven't got one answer right. I've been gassing you up.
2: What?
0: Oh, dear. Will and Woody got gaslit. Anyway, you can see that video by going to Will and Woody's Instagram page.

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1: Surprise, surprise, a couple of breakdowns on the freeway at the moment on the up track near the Meastace ramp in Crafers West and the down track near the Bridgewater ramp in Aldgate. Ongoing works continuing. Bald Hills, Inman Valley Road near Torrens Vale Road, 40 both ways, and Cape Jervis Main South Road near Fishery Beach Road. 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
3: Hi there, I'm Laura Edison. Well, bird flu has now been detected in two states, with South Australia getting a positive result from a migratory bird found on a beach at Port Elliot. It comes as WA has had two confirmed cases and likely a third. Federal Agriculture Minister Julie Collins again assuring Australians there's no need to panic.
4: At this stage, there is no evidence of any mass mortalities. There is also currently no evidence of infection in poultry or in our agricultural production system, and there continues to be a low risk to human health.
3: Lower petrol prices have helped to keep a lid on inflation, which is likely to spell good news for the next interest rates decision. Headline inflation eased from 4.2% in April to 4% in May. However, underlying inflation increased from 3.4% to 3.6%, which is still well above the target of 2.5%, and economists say it means the RBA will need to remain vigilant. Bondi hero Ahmed Al Ahmed has pleaded not guilty in a Sydney court to allegations he assaulted and intimidated his father. The 44-year-old is accused of putting him in a headlock at a home in Bankstown. He maintains his innocence. A fundraiser for Ahmed raised $2.6 million after he disarmed one of the alleged Bondi shooters of their rifle. Overseas, and France is in the grip of a heatwave, with the country registering its hottest day on record. 40 deaths have been recorded as people flock to the beaches to cool down. And celebrities Jacob Elordi and Kendall Jenner have brought their Hollywood romance to Byron Bay after arriving in Australia this week. This morning, and in AFL, Sam Mitchell has shot down speculation linking him to coaching vacancies at Carlton and Tassie. The Hawks coach is contracted until the end of 2027, but is already in discussions about an extension.
5: I'm very happy at Hawthorn, as you can tell, and this is probably the least happy I get in a press conference. Very, very happy at Hawthorn, and there's a big difference between taking a phone call, which it's rude not to, and discussing coaching other teams.
3: And at the World Cup, the Socceroos have confirmed that Matt Leckie will miss Friday's clash against Paraguay due to injury. And that is the latest in news and sport.
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7: Mostly sunny for today. Tomorrow's going to be partly cloudy. Murray Bridge and Adelaide 17, Strathalbyn and Victor Harbour 16, Mount Barker 15 and Mount Lofty 12 tomorrow. Partly cloudy for the rest of the week and into the weekend.

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3: As we slowly head towards your Wednesday night, we've got residual delays after a breakdown. Crapers West on the freeway, up track near the Meesdays ramp, down track to Allgate on the Bridgewater ramp, and also works continuing Bald Hills, Inman Valley Road near Torrens Vale Road. Canola growers, UPL's main man, Afasai, controls green peach, cabbage and turnip aphids. 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
2: It is Will and Woody. I hope you're having a wonderful Wednesday's drive home. Olivia Rodrigo is going to be on this show in 10 minutes' time. That's pretty bloody cool. We're brought to you by Snooze. And right now,
3: Will and Woody's phone alone.
4: Okay, call us and convince us you are in the car with someone else. We decide, is someone actually there or are you putting on a voice? First player is Jess today. G'day, Jess.
5: Hi, how are you?
4: I'm outstanding. Jess, who are you in the car with?
5: My daughter, Zara.
4: Zara. Okay, how old's Zara?
5: She's 8.
4: 8, okay. Can we speak to Zara, please?
5: Yeah, no worries. Zara. No, Mummy. Mummy, who's that? Mummy, who's that? It's the radio, Zara. You gotta say something. Oh, okay. Hi.
4: Oh, g'day, Zara.
5: How are you?
4: I'm really good. What'd you do at school today, Zara?
2: I reckon we just go to Anthony.
5: Piano.
2: Go on, you, Zara. Go on, you,
4: Jess. Just a bit of piano.
2: Anthony's cool.
4: Sorry, Jess. I think you're alone in the car there. And I tell you what, if that is your real daughter, we apologies. But we're pretty confident. Let's go to Anthony here. Anthony, who are you in the car with?
6: My workmate, Daryl.
4: Daryl. All right. Chuck Daryl on.
6: Daryl, you have to say something, please. Please say something. Yeah, mate, how's it going?
4: Hey, Daryl.
6: Daryl's here.
4: Yeah, great.
2: Yeah, good, Daryl.
4: Hey, Daryl.
2: You made that very clear.
4: Daryl, Daryl, you sound like you're from...
6: something.
2: Oh, God.
4: Is that Anthony or Daryl?
6: Sorry, I've never got this far before. Sorry, he's not convinced. I have to get him to say something. He thinks I have to try and convince him that you're not in the car with me.
4: What? Can we talk to Daryl again?
2: Yeah, Jack Daryl on Anthony. You're not making any sense.
6: Sorry.
4: That's all right.
6: Please say something. Please. Sorry. How's it going there? Name Daryl.
2: Wait. Name Daryl. Where are you from, Daryl?
6: I'm from Dublin, Ireland.
2: Oh, I thought I heard a bit of an accent there. Annalise, you're the Irish accent specialist. What are you?
7: Do I think he's alone?
2: Yeah.
7: Oh, yeah.
4: He's definitely alone. Yeah, you can hear.
2: Let's finish on John. We'll finish on John. Sorry, I mean, we can continue it. Do we need to confirm with Anthony?
4: No, okay. No, we don't.
2: John's here. G'day, Johnny.
8: Gentlemen, you won't believe me. I almost didn't want to make the call, but I was driving and I picked up a hitchhiker. I thought he was a guy dressed in a Donald Duck outfit, but I swear to you, he's actually Donald Duck. He's sitting next to me.
4: You
8: want me to put him on?
4: John, what are the bloody chances? We would love to talk to the hitchhiker that is dressed as Donald Duck.
2: Oh, he says it is Donald Duck.
8: Yep. It is Donald Duck. Say something, mate.
4: What are you doing here in Australia, Don?
2: Olivia Rodrigo's up next. It's Will and Woody.
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13: Hey, I'm Sally Pearson. Australia has notched up its fourth straight win at the T20 World Cup with 113-run thrashing of Pakistan. All-rounder Elise Perry produced a career-best 71 off 48 balls and took 2 for 9 with the ball. Emerson Jones and Storm Hunter have advanced to the second round of Wimbledon qualifiers. No such luck for fellow Aussies Taylor Preston, Madison Inglis and Priscilla Hahn, who all made first-round exits. And two 25-player squads have been unveiled for the historic AFLW International between Australia and Ireland on August 1.
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2: As we slowly head towards your Wednesday night, we've got residual delays after a breakdown. Crapers West on the freeway, up track near the Meesdays ramp, down track to Allgate on the Bridgewater ramp, and also works continuing Bald Hills, Inman Valley Road near Torrens Vale Road. Canola growers, UPL's main man, Afasai, controls green peach, cabbage and turnip aphids. While staying soft on beneficial insects, contact your rural supply stockers today across the Adelaide Hills, Murray Lands and South Coast. 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
4: Hey there, I'm Laura Edison. Well, confirmation today of bird flu in South Australia in addition to Western Australia. The H5 strain found in a dead bird washed up at Knights Beach at Port Elliot early this month, making it the state's first. SA Premier Peter Malinauskas says it's not linked to the known two cases in WA.
5: Rather, it is a migratory bird that has come from the Antarctica or sub-Antarctic region and then come into South Australia. That happens from time to time with these giant petrel species.
4: It comes as Papua New Guinea has announced some restrictions on their imports of Australian chickens and eggs. Experts warn the interest rate outlook remains uncertain with mixed inflation figures released today. Headline inflation eased to thanks largely to lower petrol prices, but underlying inflation is up from 3.4% to 3.6%, the highest since 2024. Brendan Ryan from KPMG has given his predictions to the ABC.
6: Certainly one more rise is guaranteed. The next rise, I think, is uncertain.
4: A Please Explain has been issued to electricity retailers with some hiking power prices despite their own costs going down. The Energy Minister has written to the ACCC to ask them to look into the increases. Motor neuron disease has been classified as a notifiable condition in New South Wales, meaning doctors have to report a diagnosis. They'll also be required to give information about where the patient lives and their occupation as part of efforts to gather information on what causes the incurable condition. And Robert Irwin has been spotted on a green light London bus with Prince William. The pair boarding the zero-emission electric bus to chat about ways to protect the environment. Just more now, and an experienced Socceroo has been scratched from Friday's crucial World Cup clash with Paraguay.
7: Matt Leckie will be out of this game. What happens post-Paraguay will determine, you know, what happens with his rehab.
4: Assistant coach Paul Ocon there confirming the Aussie forward is battling a hamstring injury. And AFL Lions coach Chris Fagan says they've learned their lessons from previous losses. The Swans head of tomorrow night's blockbuster at the Gabba. And that is the latest in news and sport.
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8: Mostly sunny for today. Tomorrow is going to be partly cloudy. Murray Bridge and Adelaide 17, Strathalbyn and Victor Harbour 16, Mount Barker 15 and Mount Lofty 12 tomorrow. Partly cloudy for the rest of the week and into the weekend.

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7: Will and Woody, hope you're having a wonderful drive home. Woods.
8: As I said before the song there.
7: And everyone stuck around over the song to hear about grazing platters.
8: Well, right? this is
7: a strong hook.
8: I thank you.
7: Will, I want to talk grazing platters up next.
8: No, thank you. It's too late to do the hook again, but if you are still here, the few of you that are still here, this started a pretty serious fight between me and my wife about the preparation of a certain grazing platter. I think we all want to be amazing hosts, right? I think it's a great little feather to add to your cap that you're a great host. But we had a pretty serious disagreement before people came over on Sunday.
7: Who'd you have over? The kinder parents?
8: Not kinder parents. It's boring, but her very good friend and her husband. And then actually, an Australian...
7: There we go.
8: He's in the strongman contests. He came third in Australia in strongman contests. Yeah, he can pick up boulders that are 170 kilos.
7: What was he coming over for?
8: He's unbelievable. He's friends with the other couple. Anyway, they're now friends with us and they came over.
7: Cute.
8: Boring question.
7: No, it's important because in terms of hosting, like, it's good to know who you're hosting for.
8: So two couples, okay? So Mim prepared a great grazing platter.
7: Yeah.
8: Now, here's my situation. I've obviously pushed back my lunch because we were going to have a late lunch, so I'm hungry. I was really... It's midday. At this stage, midday.
7: Just have one of your freezer meals.
8: 12:30. No, no, no.
7: You've got a whole freezer.
8: I'm saving myself for lunch, obviously. Uh-huh. About to cook up an epic barbecue. I want to save myself for that, but my God, am I hungry. Our guests were a little bit late. It's another important little bit of detail there. Mm. Now, I see the grazing platter that's set up on the kitchen table. Looks phenomenal. I go over there and I go, well, surely Daddy can dip in here just a little bit, right? I'll get a little bit of a snack. I'll try everything on the grazing platter. Hunky-dory. Mim swatted my hand away as I reached for the grazing platter because she was like, you cannot touch the grazing platter until the guests arrive. I think that is the most horrific rule I have ever heard. That is almost torturous To leave a beautiful grazing platter out there on the bench and not let me even have a little bit of it is disgusting. Where do you sit on it? I'm passionate about it, obviously.
7: Yes.
8: I couldn't believe it.
7: Well, first of all,
8: she said it would ruin the aesthetic of the grazing platter if I had one carrot stick. And I was like, let me have one carrot stick and just put it in the little, because she made this dip, hummus, and there was a mustard in there, and it was unbelievable.
7: Yeah.
8: And I was like, just let me get my little carrot stick in there. And she was like, it'll ruin the look of the top of the hummus.
7: Yeah, yeah. Well, first thing I would say is you've got a whole freezer. And I don't know, you bought a deep sea freezer or a deep chest freezer, whatever you call it, so you could fill it with frozen meals that you could eat at any stage.
8: Yes. Okay, truth be told, I'm worried about microplastics at the moment, so I'm off the frozen meals.
7: God.
8: All right? So put that away.
7: You're
8: we're not going into that.
7: A hard person we're to not be with.
8: Going, so now
7: You'd
8: I've got
7: be
8: this.
7: Such a
8: I've
7: hard
8: this,
7: person
8: I've
7: to
8: got
7: be
8: this,
7: with.
8: This industrial sized chest now in the garage. It's empty. It's got frozen bananas in it. It's all it's got in it. Now answer the question.
7: Try them all out.
8: No, yes.
7: Oh. You bought like thousands of dollars
8: not
7: of frozen.
8: Thousands,
7: you
8: not
7: did.
8: Thousands, not thousands.
7: You got a boutique company to make them for you, bespoke.
8: No, did I didn't say throw them out. I said I gave them to Dad. Gave them to Dad.
7: Okay.
8: And the rest of the name.
7: How do I feel about it?
8: Because come on, mate. Let's be honest. Like, you do a grazing platter.
7: Yeah.
8: Would you dip into it before the guests arrive? Or do you feel you have to present an untouched grazing platter to your guests?
7: Okay. In all honesty, I actually think a key to good hosting people is to present as if you're not hosting, as in you haven't put a lot of effort into hosting, even though you are, because people don't like feeling like that the host is on tenterhooks around them. So like I will constantly try and be like, I'm relaxed about having you guys over because I want them to feel relaxed.
8: Is that why when we've got an early interview and we go and record at your house,
7: I'm in the shower.
8: Late. We stress.
7: But you're relaxed. Like, you know what? We're late for Olivia Rodrigo, but Will's in the shower. He's having a good time.
9: I'm not relaxed.
7: So that's what I would say. So I wouldn't want to do that. Once I put the food down, it's free game. Once the entrees hit the chopping board, I often put them on a big timber board.
8: Yes.
7: As soon as they hit there, it's fair game as far as I'm concerned.
8: And
7: it's meant to be more approachable once it's been nibbled on.
8: Thank you.
7: That's what I think.
8: Because then people don't want to start it.
7: That's what I think.
8: It hasn't been started.
9: No. As the woman on the team and the voice of the ladies right now, that is both wrong answers.
8: Why?
9: You don't start the platter until everyone has gotten there.
8: Until everyone's there?
9: Start time of event, 2 p.m. Platter comes out 1:58 and you're not touching it until 2.
8: Why?
9: And at the end, you're not bringing the platter out if people aren't there. You're not bringing the platter out until maybe at least 2/3 of the people have arrived.
7: That's really rich coming from a girl who, if you buy anything from the shop to share with the team, she's opened it before anyone else got into it.
8: Oh, wow.
9: But that's not platter.

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2: You want a wine? Grab one. Doesn't matter what time of day. 10 a.m.?
8: Absolutely.
2: Rip in.
8: Even if you're driving the kids to school.
0: And Tom.
8: Mel had a night away.
2: By herself?
8: Myself. Yeah, this. And this is the thing I want to get into, because a lot of people are like, that's weird.
2: When you're married to Tom, maybe it's not weird.
0: Cheaper than therapy and way less professional.
9: That's right. It's Chat GNT. Cheers, guys.
2: Cheers.
9: Happy Monday. Yes. How's it going?
2: Yeah, good. Should we say it's Georgie and Tom?
9: We should say it's Georgie and Tom.
2: Yeah, hey, guys.
9: That's Radio 1 and 101, isn't it? I'm Radio 1 and 1.
2: Can you believe they're letting us do this?
9: No, I can't really. I mean, we came from a podcast.
2: Yeah.
9: And I think they felt bad for us. So they thought, let's put you on air at like Monday nights at 7 p.m. And here we are.
2: Yeah, loving it.
9: Thanks for having us. A massive show coming up. I've got a conundrum. Great or grow up. I want to play this game.
2: Yep.
9: I list a topic and you got to decide whether it's great or grow up.
2: Awesome. Yep. We're going to check in with some of the DMs. You can follow us on Instagram and TikTok, ChatGNT. And if you ever want to get in touch with the show, if you hear something we say and you're like, I got to have a say on that, then DM us. I've got some crackers from some of our listeners. And particularly when it comes to dogs and the cost of dogs, I want to get everyone's opinion on that, and we'll get that happening soon.
9: Perfect. 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
2: Hey!
0: The weekend was loud. 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
0: How much did you pay for your dog? Because it is insane how much people spend on dogs these days. To this day, my brother will not admit how much he spent.
1: What's he got?
0: He's got two oodles.
1: Okay. I think they're two.
0: Cavaloodles, cavadoodles or something?
1: Cavoodles. That sounds Cavaloodles, like though, sounds good.
0: I've started a new breed. Back in my day, what you would do if you wanted a pet, you would go to the RSPCA and you would go down and... this is after 10 years of wearing your mother and father down. Can we have a dog? Can we have a dog? Can we have a dog?
1: Did you do this?
0: My sister did this. So we spent years and she finally broke. You go down to RSPCA and you get a dog for what, $50 or something?
1: Must have been, because now they're 100 and something. So back then it would have been cheap. They'd be like, take this thing.
0: And they, please, because they get like chipped and wormed and got all the shots.
1: They get put through the ringer too to make sure they're not going to attack a child. Did you know that?
0: Amazing.
1: Yeah, they like test them out and if they show any signs of, you know, aggression, boom, the green dream.
0: They should do that for future parents.
1: They ever green dream them?
0: Put them down, sterilize them. Cut off, neuter them, cut off their nuts.
1: Yeah, that's a good idea.
0: But anyway, we put it on the socials.
1: Yes.
0: Because I thought these days it's gone insane. Thousands of dollars for dogs.
1: I told you the story about the guy we know that you used to do a podcast with and his brother and the
0: Scotty.
1: Wife. Yeah.
0: Oh, yeah.
1: Mitch and his wife flew an aeroplane down to Melbourne. The dad's aeroplane, like his father-in-law's aeroplane, flew them to Melbourne. So imagine the fuel with that. And
0: was
1: then,
0: the Strait of Hormuz open or closed during this?
1: Oh, the what?
0: So you haven't heard about the Iran conflict?
1: Sorry.
0: That's all anyone's talking about.
1: You said Hormuz.
0: don't get racial on me. I didn't say.
1: You said Strait of Hormuz. Is that Hamas?
0: One's a terror organization, one's a delicious spread, and the other...
1: Don't get them confused. Okay.
0: Yeah.
1: So we've had some great messages. We've had Jess, J-Dubs, 89.
0: Yep.
1: She said, I paid $160 for my cattle dog, Peppy, in 2015.
0: Beautiful. Tick. Can I get a ding sound effect? That is the correct amount to spend on a dog. You paid her up.
1: There we go. Yeah. So Peppy, I think, has a bit of a cross going on, like cross cattle dog, and is so nice. Not one of those cattle dogs that wants to rip your leg off. Because you know how they can be really aggressive?
0: Yeah.
1: Peppy's divine. She really hit the jackpot with that one.
0: Perfect.
1: Jordy, she paid $1,800 7 years ago.
0: Mm-mm.
1: So that's a lot 7 years ago.
0: Ba-bow.
1: $1,800 for a golden retriever.
0: Solid dog.
1: Okay, another cracker here. Sarah Tully. She also says she better go into witness protection. She gets mentioned a lot too.
0: Tully out at Tenorfield.
1: Out at Tenorfield. She said she bought a puppy for $5 at the Quilpie Show.
0: Thank
1: in
0: you.
1: 1993. What would $5 be now?
0: Ooh, that's still under 50, I would say.
1: Yeah.
0: That's a cracker. $5.
1: $5.
0: And I bet that was a cracking dog too.
1: Yeah, I'm sure. She didn't get permission.

0: And Dad drowned it because it wasn't allowed.
1: Farmers are brutal, eh?
0: Yeah, they are.
2: Yeah, they're just brutal. Just,
0: when the message came through, I'm like, oh, this will say he killed it. Yeah. And then it didn't. Nah. I'm like, oh, that's a surprise.
1: That's happy ending.
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1: Yeah, you got that.
0: Hot
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1: Just a bit of fun banter for your Monday night.
0: That's right. It's time for Great.
2: I think it's great.
3: I think it's great.
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0: Or Grow Up.
3: Grow Up.
2: Grow Up.
5: You need to grow up.
0: That's right. Great or Grow Up. I suggest a couple of topics and we got to decide whether they're great or grow up.
1: Yeah.
0: This week, this is right up your alley.
1: Oh, okay.
0: Kids parties without booze. Great or grow up.
1: Oh, well, there's got to be some stipulations. Like if it's at 9 a.m. on a Saturday.
0: We can do whatever we want.
1: Okay. So I've been to a couple of kids parties lately. And one was at 9:30 on a Saturday morning. There was no booze there.
0: You brought your own.
1: I was not. I was solo parenting there with three kids. Oh, and Max had a meltdown that he didn't get the prize at the end of the bloody parcel.
0: It's fraught with danger.
1: That game sucks.
0: Have you seen the Bluey episode?
1: Oh, my God. Yeah. The dad goes to me, has your son not seen the Bluey episode? Oh, I was like, mate.
0: You're surrounded by just like Karens and Kyles.
1: Yes.
0: Is that the male version? Kyle?
1: I don't know. Have we worked out a male version?
0: Let's call them Kyles.
1: Yeah, Kyle and Karens. Yeah, I was like, yeah, he's watched it, but he's four. You know, and it was a thing of Lego, like a little boy's dream that a girl ended up with. And he was like, oh, I just want the Lego. I don't even like lollipops. And she's, I was like, I know.
0: Yeah. She's probably like, this sucks.
1: Yeah.
0: Throws it away.
1: Yeah. So, no, that wasn't much fun. There needed to be booze at that one to get me through. So I would say it's a post-midday, any day of the week.
0: Yep.
1: You got to have booze.
0: Arvo means booze time.
1: Yeah.
0: Yeah.
1: I think 10 a.m. champagnes at a six-year-old's birthday party, probably not quite right.
0: I just imagine you wearing like a jumper or something and then like having a piccolo up your sleeve, just an emergency, like break glass when needed and just popping it.
1: On a 35-degree day.
0: Noise? I don't know, guys.
1: Yeah.
0: To get us through. Yeah, I think it's pretty grow up because you need something for the parents.
1: Yeah.
0: The kids are going feral because there's, you're pretty much parties. I don't know how you guys parent, but it's like, it's a party. You can enjoy yourself. You can have lots of cake and lollies.
1: Yes.
0: Go for it. And so to combat that noise and that hellscape, daddy needs to be drunk.
1: Totally.
0: Yeah. Or maybe just two. Like after two just beers, be I'm a better parent.
1: Chill. Oh,
0: I'm
1: mate.
0: So much
1: Tell
0: better.
1: Me about it. Well, Louis's birthday's coming up. I am not sure what we'll do because he's changed schools recently. He's a real party guy. He's starting to be like, well, I got to have a party with the whole class. And I'm like, not that again. We did a whole class one last year and it was exhausting. But this is a new school, so I get why he, you know. And so
0: he wants to like make a good impression.
1: Maybe, but do five-year-olds think like that?
0: I don't know anymore.
1: I don't know either. I just think he just, you know, loves the presence and the attention.
0: Yeah, of course.
1: But if that's in the arvo, I'll put on some bubbles and beers.
0: Just a carton or two and some bubbles.
1: Yeah, why not?
0: Just a Great Northern, crisp Great Northern.
1: I might get judged for serving Great Northern. I don't know.
0: And here's the thing. If you get judged, the people won't say it to you. Oh, they actually might because you're surrounded by Karens.
1: Because everyone keeps telling me everything.
0: But, like, you'll get the majority of people will go, come over and, like, nudge you and go, great idea with the booze.
1: Yeah.
0: Well done. And they'll take one.
1: Well, and luckily I've been to a party this year already and there was booze. And so that wasn't me doing that.
0: Sets a precedent.
1: It set it.
0: What time was that?
1: That was 3 o'clock on a Monday.
0: Well, I wouldn't have thought so.
1: I was like, wow.
0: On a school day.
1: School day. Champagne in the park. That's how it's done around here.
0: All right. So we're saying,
1: I'm saying,
0: grow up. You need it.
1: Grow up, you need it.
0: Yeah. Okay, perfect.
1: Good one.
0: You're listening to Chat G&T.
6: We're not saying you should judge, but Jonty and Tom probably will. This is Chat G&T.

0: Hey, this is Chat GNT with Georgie and Tom.
1: DM me sometime, okay?
2: He did DM me.
3: He's sending a message.
1: DMs.
0: We love hearing from you guys through Instagram, TikTok, however you want to follow us. And we talked about movies and TV shows that you let your kids watch that are probably inappropriate.
4: What traumatized you? How did you traumatize your kid?
0: Yeah, because you came across a little boy at kindy that had watched Lord of the Rings.
4: As a four-year-old.
0: Was it Digby's child had watched Saving Private Ryan?
4: And Edward Scissorhands.
0: Yeah. Sam Cranston, he said, I remember being allowed to watch Seven and Fight Club.
4: Just all the Brad Pitt classics.
0: On Christmas Eve in grade 4 or 5 with my older brother, very rough night. That's way too young. That's like 9 or 10 years old watching Seven and Fight Club.
4: Yeah, that is rough.
0: And I'll say he's one of 7 kids. That mum's like, sure, do whatever you wanna. I have no time for this.
4: Raise yourselves. I birthed you. That's all I'm gonna do.
0: It's amazing that he's worked out or like turned out okay. Yeah. I mean, he's an artist, so
4: yeah,
0: you
4: maybe
0: know.
4: Not. Could be worse. Could work in radio.
0: Yeah, that's right. Yeah. It could be worse. No, that Mrs. Cranston has done very well with those 7 kids. So thank you, guys. And then also the car rego, right?
4: Oh, yes, because you had a car that was STM, Sexy Time Machine, you named
0: it.
4: And you loved that car for what, 15 years?
0: Yeah, about 12, something like
4: 12
0: that.
4: 12 years.
0: And then didn't pay the rego, didn't realise it was
4: so
0: just...
4: your fault.
0: It is my fault. Yeah. But had to go get the plates taken off and changed because I'd gone over the waiting period. Yep. Like it was nearly 5 months unregistered being driven around Brisbane. We got away with it.
4: Yep.
0: So I got a message from one of our listeners, Melissa, and she said, happened to us as well. Mm. It's a rort. We only found out about it when we got 2 fines in the mail for $1,000 from traffic cameras.
4: Oh.
0: Yeah, we missed a few emails, but still.
4: Wow.
0: She said, then I caught up with friends, had drinks recently, and out of 4 of us, it had happened to 3 of us.
4: So 3 quarters.
0: Yeah. So someone needs to do some investigative journalism. And then her husband messaged the show as well, Andrew.
4: It's a bloody outrage.
0: He said, we need to talk. And he said, I got found out from 2 road cameras. The first time I knew was the fines, 1 for being unregistered and 1 for being uninsured.
4: Wow.
0: We need to take class action.
4: Or just pay your bills on time, mate.
0: Yeah, just read your emails, Gary.
4: This is the thing. It's like a bit of revenue raising going on, though.
0: I think so. And so what the back and forth was, they need to bring back the stickers. Remember?
4: Yeah, the stickers are great because you can see a physical
0: thing.
4: You'd
0: go, oh. And so really, I know Andrew wants to do a class action and he wants me involved. Look, I'll see what I can do.
4: You got heaps of time for that, right?
0: So much time.
4: Yeah.
0: I mean, like, you organise it and sure, I'll sign something. But I think overall, we need the stickers back.
4: Can you imagine if ChatGNT was brought into evidence in the court of law, in like the Magistrates Court of Australia or Queensland, where it's like, you know, I'll now enter into the evidence, you know, 4 different people who this has happened to, and they play our stupid podcast.
0: Yeah.
4: That'd make my year, actually.
0: Well, and we might get some more listeners from it anyway.
4: Exactly right.
0: That's good. We actually did this in the other episode, our Great or Grow Up, about the milk, because it went off. Yeah, everyone's saying, like, great, it's all good to have milk as an adult.
4: Adults love milk.
0: Or grow up. It made me think of, do you remember the commercial back in the 90s, a tall glass of milk keeps me going all night?
4: Yeah, I do, yeah.
0: So I found that ad.
4: Oh, you did?
0: And I'm going to play you some audio from it because the guy's name in it, it just all makes sense.
5: 2 very long glasses of ice cold milk, please, mate.
4: I remember this. The pour sound effect is iconic.
6: Hi, my name's Tom. What's yours? One big glass keeps me going all night.
7: Oh, really? Dang.
6: Tom.
0: His name's Tom.
4: Wow.
0: It's a classic Tom. Toms just love milk.
4: They do. Toms love milk.
0: Mmm.
4: Mm. I do, though.
0: Yeah.
4: Sometimes you put some ice cubes in it too if it's really
0: not too watery.
4: You got to drink it quick.
0: Yeah, okay, nice.
4: Yep.
0: Anyway, thanks for the DMs, guys.
4: Keep them coming, guys.
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0: Oh, have you had a bad hangover lately?
1: Mm.
0: I had a couple of champagnes last night.
1: Oh, that doesn't do anything to me.
0: Yeah. I thought I had two beers before and the beer's just bloat, Lord.
1: Yeah, they do. You know what? I don't know if this is appropriate. Jumbie was on a 24-hour shift, so he was working. So I solo parented all Sunday. And
0: they have rest, mate.
1: Day
0: Wouldn't
1: of rest.
0: Have thought so.
1: Nah, not for me. Anyway, we had an open bottle of champagne with a stopper in it in the fridge because we'd had people over the day before and it wasn't finished. And I was like, I'm just going to have a glass.
0: Oh,
1: I can still drive a car if needed.
0: Well, not the sexy time machine.
1: Not sexy time machine.
0: I came home and there was just an empty bottle of champagne after I had like a work shift and I looked at Mel, she just shrugged at me. It's like, you got to get through.
1: You got to get through.
0: I'm a better parent after one or two.
1: Totally.
0: How about this though? You wouldn't want to do this. The world's longest hangover lasted 4 weeks.
1: No.
0: 4 weeks after a Scottish man consumed 60 pints of beer. 60 pints.
1: In what? How many hours? God, he'd wee a lot.
0: You wouldn't sleep, would you?
1: He's like, I've got to go to the toilet again.
0: A 37-year-old man in Scotland reportedly experienced what's been described as one of the longest recorded hangovers in history after consuming around 60 pints over several days. So this is like
1: maybe
0: a 4-day bender or something. The case documented by doctors in Glasgow was published in The Lancet and saw him hospitalised with severe headaches, blurry, wavy vision and swelling in the eyes.
1: Oh,
0: it's like the symptoms were linked to dangerously high pressure inside the skull.
1: Is that what it does to us?
0: It took up to 6 months of treatment for a full recovery. It's worth noting this was described as an extreme medical anomaly rather than a typical hangover.
1: Yeah.
0: Well, you haven't been to Jumbie's house.
1: No. That's right.
0: But 60 pints, that's about 60 litres of beer.
1: Do you remember those stories from when you were a teenager? Maybe this only happened to people I knew and they'd get their stomach pumped because they drank too much. Is that a thing?
0: I don't think I've ever known someone to get their stomach pumped.
1: I know someone that did, but I've never asked them about it because it was like a friend's
0: sister. We'll get them on the line.
1: I should.
0: Call them up.
1: Hey.
0: Hey.
1: 30 years ago when you got your stomach pumped, like, what is that?
0: Yeah,
1: exactly?
0: Worst night of your life.
1: Yeah.
0: Can we relive that on a podcast?
1: Yeah, why not?
0: Yeah, why
1: then
0: not?
1: Wouldn't they have a cracking hangover?
0: Oh. But, like, with kids, if this man had kids, there's no way that he got 4 weeks off doing anything.
1: No.
0: 4 weeks, that's like an illness.
1: Yeah, that wife is still like, get in here, do bedtime.
0: Drive the kids to school.
1: Yeah, sure you're hungover, but help. Yeah, I wonder if his blood alcohol level, how long that was over for.
0: Can you have more alcohol than blood in your system? Probably.
1: Maybe. Well, he lived to tell the tale. Oh, it's interesting, the brain swelling or whatever, because don't you reckon that's part of the hangover? You feel like it's really heavy.
0: Yeah, it's your skull. You're like, just crack open.
1: Yeah.
0: Oh, how horrendous.
1: No, I don't get... But I'm pretty like, I was like, I don't get big hangovers. And I think it was my sister-in-law that said, you don't drink at a rapid rate like other people. Like I'm quite slow.
0: Yeah.
1: So I think that helps because I'm not like, whoa, going a million. I'm like, I make it last.
0: Yeah, I can drink a beer pretty quick.
1: Yeah.
0: It's...
1: Depends on the weather. If it's hot, you're like, oh. So a long lunch in summer.
0: Yeah, if it's cold, it's like, oh.
1: So many options.
0: It's raining.
1: Who knows?
0: That's a wrap for ChatGNT. So don't forget, you can grab us anytime by downloading the iHeart app for free and searching ChatGNT.
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5: Let's be frank. Australia's immigration system is broken. The numbers are too high and the standards are too low. Albo has brought in a record 1.4 million people in 3.5 years, putting pressure on housing and essential services. Australians can see the country they love changing for the worse. That's why the Coalition has announced a migration policy with Australian values at its heart, putting Australian values first, stopping system abuse and showing a red light to radicals.
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9: Let's be frank. Australia's immigration system is broken. The numbers are too high and the standards are too low. Albo has brought in a record 1.4 million people in 3.5 years, putting pressure on housing and essential services. Australians can see the country they love changing for the worse. That's why the Coalition has announced a migration policy with Australian values at its heart, putting Australian values first, stopping system abuse and showing a red light to radicals.
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If things go wrong, it's just incidental. 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And I'm

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1: 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Because I reckon there's some things that you got to be a little bit careful about.
2: Yeah. I mean, what do you mean publicly police? Like citizen's arrest?
1: Well, I suppose that would be the, like, the extreme end of it.
2: Yeah.
1: But the most common would be like telling someone off.
2: Oh, right.
1: So
2: oh,
1: if you
2: yeah,
1: see
2: yeah,
1: someone
2: right.
1: littering.
2: Oh, sure. Yeah,
1: spitting.
2: Yeah.
1: But those things are actually illegal. Like
2: spitting? Is spitting illegal? Not that I spit.
1: In Singapore, I think it's illegal.
2: Chewing gum is illegal in Singapore.
1: I don't know whether spitting is illegal. So that'd be a great example where you okay. go like, oh, mate, you look at someone and you like, don't spit.
2: Passing wind.
1: You know, people that cough without putting their hand over the mouth.
2: Oh, especially during COVID.
1: Not during COVID.
2: Even, well now, come on, fair game now.
1: That's what I'm saying, but if you do that on the train,
2: oh, yeah,
1: you're going to get a look from some people.
2: Definitely.
1: Passing wind.
2: Yes, said that. Said that twice now.
1: You're going to get a look from some people.
2: Playing music on a train with no headphones in. It's outrageous. Even doing
1: that. Oh, so would you police that? Would you go like, sorry, mate?
2: Well, no, I'm not confrontational. I'd leave the carriage. I'd go to a different carriage. You know when people have phone calls on trains?
1: Tommy's written bear beating in the chat. What's bear beating?
3: That's playing music out of the phone speaker.
1: Oh, is that what we're talking about?
3: Yeah, we talked about that one.
1: Did we really?
3: Do you remember that?
2: Oh, Air India. They're making it illegal on their planes.
1: To bear beat?
2: To bear beat. They're anti-bear beating.
1: Have you ever bear beaten it on a plane?
2: Nah, I'm way too conscious of annoying people around me. I would never do that.
1: Okay.
2: It's sad. It's sad that I can't bear beat. Sorry.
1: Gotta stop saying that word.
2: It's a weird sentence.
1: You guys
2: it's a
1: wrote
2: weird
1: it.
2: Sentence. We didn't bring up bear beating.
1: I didn't bring up bear beating. Mm-hmm. We all know it sounds like something else. Mm-hmm. That's not my problem. That's just the word.
2: We didn't invent
1: that's
2: the word.
1: That's just the word at the end of the day.
2: Yeah.
1: And whatever you've insinuated in your sick little minds, that's up to you.
2: Yeah.
1: Now, the reason I'm bringing this up on 131065, what do you publicly police?
2: Yeah.
1: What can you publicly police is probably the question.
2: Yeah.
1: I was taking my dog Stevie for a walk this morning, and there's a guy who's moved in across the road.
2: Uh-huh.
1: Haven't met him yet.
2: See the guy with the boat? I hate that boat that sits in your street. Sorry. He is. It's not. We're not near the beach, but like, just
1: I like that guy.
2: Take your
1: I
2: boat
1: like his house.
2: Your...
1: I like his, and I think his kids listen.
2: Okay, we love the boat. We love the boat. We'd love to take it out. I suppose you're near a river. Sorry about that.
1: So, there's a guy that's moved in across the street.
2: Sorry about that.
1: And I was taking Stevie for a walk.
2: Yeah.
1: Stevie does a wee. On the nature strip opposite him. So on the other side of the road. So like practically my nature strip, right?
2: Yeah, and a wee's fine.
1: Okay, but he's too far away.
2: Mm-hmm.
1: So anyway, he's got one of the boxes that he's moving into his house with in his arms.
2: Uh-huh.
1: He yells out, "You're going to pick that up?"
2: The wee?
1: Well, that's what I said. I said, my blood boiled because I was like, I've lived on this street for 8 years.
2: Yeah. So I know your place, mate.
1: Know your place.
2: I'm king of the street.
1: Know thy place.
2: I
1: think Jesus once said.
2: Yeah.
1: So I was like, mate, back off. It's a wee.
2: Yeah.
1: And he goes, are you sure? And I was like, I said to him, I said, I'm 2 meters from it.
2: Yeah.
1: And then I said, would you like to come and check?
2: Oh, yeah, love that. Put your box down, come and have a look.
1: Right?
2: Yeah, love that.
1: And then he just, gave me this. I think he actually got a bit scared. I think Sam said I was actually quite aggressive. But I felt threatened. And I had this moment of like, I hate that like people are policing me for whether or not I'm picking up my dog's poo.
2: Well, I think if it was a poo, I think that is policeable, can I just say? If you walked outside my house and your dog took a poo on my nature strip, you would be picking that up.
1: Of course, but that's what I'm saying. I would pick it up.
2: Yeah, yeah.
1: So the fact that he's questioning whether I am picking it up or not, I was like, back off.
2: Yeah.
1: Like that was too, the level of scrutiny was way, way too high.
2: Yep,
1: and he was presumptuous to think that I... And I've also picked up Stevie's poo for 7 years.
2: Yeah,
1: I've picked up a metric ton
2: of
1: dog poo
2: in
1: my hands.
2: Little fun fact, when you pick it up, you like to squish it in your hands because it feels warm on a cold
1: morning. There you go. So I don't even mind it. I actually quite like it. It's your dog.
2: You look forward to it.
1: It's your dog.
2: You,
1: at the end of the day...
2: You told me you get angry if she doesn't poo when it walks and you don't get to squish it.
1: I don't get a little bit of a hand warmer. So it's not my problem. And that's something that I would definitely do.
2: Yeah.
1: So I got very annoyed that he was policing me for that.
2: Yeah.
1: So,
2: Fair enough.
1: 13165, what can you publicly police?
2: Can I just slight extension?
1: We'll take your calls up.
2: Slight extension from this. Do you think you can police, if you pick up the dog poo, people have been putting their dog poos in my bin?
1: Oh, so like, this is a good thing to publicly police.
2: Do you think you can
1: police where people put their dog poo after they pick it up? That's not an extension, mate. That falls under the umbrella what can you publicly police.
2: I think it's outrageous.
1: We'll take those calls up next, 13 1065.
2: I
1: think it's fair game. If your bin's on the street. Your bin's on the street,
2: it's
1: mate.
2: If it's Monday morning.
1: When your bin is on the street, that is fair game.
2: No, it's not.
1: Get it off the street then. Get out there earlier.
2: I'm working.
1: That's on you.
2: I'm working.
1: No, you're not. You work at 4 o'clock in the afternoon. It's Will and Woody. Kiss.
4: Will and Woody for the drive home.
1: Woody, our trial by fire is coming to its fiery conclusion. The Sabo.
2: We've chosen Jess as they offered to burn their diaries from the ICU for $10,000.
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1: Will they be able to handle the heat as we burn the diaries to ashes live on the show?
2: I'm surprised we're allowed to do this.
1: What? Have live pyrotechnics?
2: Yeah.
1: Me too, to be honest.
2: Join us for our trial by fire this afternoon.
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1: Okay, Woodrow, so very exciting times here. $10,000. All you have to do is sacrifice something you love. Let us set it on fire. That's happening tomorrow.
4: Mm-hmm.
1: Currently in the lead is a guy called John, I want to say.
4: John's in the lead. He offered his baby album.
1: Yes, and no, of all then his there baby will be photos. No living proof of him.
4: He's a ghost. As we burn it. He is a ghost.
1: Great.
4: I think Jess, may have just overtaken John. We won't make any final decisions yet, but she just offered us before the song there some really intimate letters that she was given when she was going through a serious procedure in hospital. I kind of don't want to burn that, since that stuff's important to keep. But let's go to Mary here. Mary, what do you want to chuck in the fire tomorrow?
5: Well, my old photo album from my past life.
4: What do you mean, past life, Mary? Talk to me.
5: Past life. That's the life I want to leave behind me.
4: Was it like a previous relationship?
5: Yeah, it's real memories of love, loss, and survival that forced me to rebuild everything from the ashes.
1: There you go. Another photo album. Good on you, Mary. We've got
4: a lot of
1: Hayley.
4: Photo albums. And a lot of photo albums. Hayley. I mean, they're sentimental.
1: Well, once you start... People start going on a trend and hearing photo albums. Like, oh, yeah, you can burn my photo album for $10,000. Make us feel it.
4: I think Mary was being a little bit too elusive there. She said, you know, there was a survival thing going on. There was a past love thing. I want to hear the facts. Let's go to Hayley here. Hayley will do it. Hayley, what do you want to chuck in the fire tomorrow? Sell it to us.
6: Well, my husband got caught. He cheated on me, so let's burn his wedding ring.
4: Here we go.
1: Wow.
6: Let's burn it. You'll be doing me a favour.
4: He's cheated on you. I'm sorry to hear that, by the way. How did you end up with his wedding ring?
6: Oh, he left it that night on my bench for me, on the bedside table.
1: On the night of the wedding?
4: No, the night he cheated.
6: The night he cheated, he got caught, he left, and he left the wedding ring on the bedside table.
4: Oh, God.
6: There you go. Let's burn it. You'll be doing me a favour.
1: Yeah, Hayley, I love that. Okay. I love that, Hayley.
4: Okay, thank you, Hayley. And way to sell it, Hayley. That was emotional.
1: Hot sell.
4: And it'll be cathartic for her. She gets 10K out of it. A ring goes in a fire. Okay, so for mine, Will, for mine, we've got Jess.
1: We've got Jess. We've got John.
4: Who's got the...
1: We've got Hayley.
4: Yeah.
1: We've got Mary.
4: And
1: we've got more photo albums than you can throw a stick at.
4: Yeah. Okay, so I think let's put the photo albums to one side.
1: Okay, great.
4: I think the ring and the intimate letters from parents, loved ones during a serious procedure... I mean, it doesn't get more sentimental than that. Is actually something as well. Like, photo albums, let's be honest, they collect dust in a garage somewhere. I think the letters that you've exchanged with your parents when you're going through a serious procedure, I feel like I would go back to that and read the letters.
1: Mm.
4: Do you know what I mean? Like, if you were on your deathbed and you had a letter from me, I write a great letter.
1: All right, great.
4: Do you burn the birthday cards I send you?
1: Great. Annalise, which one do you think we should go for?
7: I mean, it's a really tough call.
1: Yeah.
7: Because...
4: Nice.
7: Well, the letters are intense. The ring I want to burn for Hayley because I'm angry for her.
4: Yeah.
7: And then the other photo album I'm also curious about because what photos were in there that she wants to burn?
1: Well, Mary hasn't given as much there.
7: I know.
1: Should we go back to Mary?
4: Do we need to hear more from Mary? Okay. Mary, we're going to give you a second chance to sell this. What do you mean past life and what does this photo album have in it, Mary?
5: This photo album's got photos of me and a young child.
4: Uh-huh.
5: And I've also got my first boyfriend in there, which he actually cheated on me. I was engaged to him for 5 years at the age of 16.
4: Got it. Okay.
5: And found out that my best friend slept with him and ended up being pregnant.
4: Oh, bloody hell,
1: Christ,
4: Mary.
1: This got Dr. Phil very quickly, didn't it?
5: And then, so there was more photos added to that album through my ex, the other one.
4: Okay.
5: And I had to survive domestic violence for 8 years.
4: Oh, I'm really sorry to hear that, Mary. Really sorry to hear that. Okay. We've got a decision to make. For mine, Will, if I can get your attention for just a second. Analyze. Will, you can step outside.
7: I think the diary. I think the diary.
4: You think?
1: From the ICU?
4: From the ICU, yeah. Right?
1: All right.
4: I agree with that.
1: Let's do it.
4: Jess.
1: Let's do it.
4: Jess.
8: Yes.
4: You've just won yourself $10,000.
1: Congratulations.
8: Have I?
4: Hang on. As long as you go through with the burning process tomorrow.
8: Yes. All right. I'm ready to let go.
4: It's obvious. It's not. We'll obviously let you pull out as well, Jess. Like, these are very intimate letters that you were given during a serious procedure where you could have died. If you don't want to throw them in the fire, no shame. We'll keep the 10K. That is no issues there. We'll figure out what to do with the... just sleep on it, Jess. Just sleep on it.
8: I know. Okay.
1: All right, good on you, Jess. Thanks so much. Hopefully we'll see you tomorrow. I also just wanted to mention the phone number 1-800-RESPECT. Obviously, there's some pretty wild stuff that was getting thrown around before by some people that had suffered something they certainly don't deserve. So 1-800-RESPECT is the phone number there for people that have triggered by that. But tomorrow, Woods, the HBO original series House of the Dragon, you and I... we'll be burning some letters. I'm excited.
4: I got a flamethrower.
1: With a flamethrower.
4: Flamethrower. Absolutely.
1: I'm looking forward to it. I'll see you there, mate. What time are we doing?

0: If you creeping, just don't let me find out.
1: Oh,
0: get a hotel, never bring them to the house.
1: Oh, God.
2: Who needs sleep when you have these two? It's Will and Woody keeping you up.
3: We've got a live hens party happening in about 20 minutes' time, which I'm pretty pumped for.
4: Got a lot of penis straws sitting next to me.
3: It's just too big of a gap after penis there.
4: Sorry, I had to
3: next
4: swallow.
3: Time, roll it together. Penis straw.
4: My bad.
3: Penis straw.
4: So the Winter Olympics are on.
3: Yes, yes.
4: And there is an Olympic winner that decided this is the time to confess that he cheated on his partner.
3: That's a very interesting move, isn't it?
4: But it's also very ego-driven.
3: Yeah.
4: So what he said is, there's something I want to share, as he's one.
3: This is when he's doing an interview with someone after. Yeah.
4: This is his, like, thank you. I reckon he's gone, I'm the winner, maybe she'll forgive me.
3: Yeah,
4: you know, like,
3: maybe, yeah.
4: Gold medalist, you might forgive
3: me. It's sexy, actually. Yeah.
4: 131065, call us. Should you forgive someone after an affair? Ooh. So this is what he said. There is something I want to share with someone who may not be watching today. She's not watching, do you reckon?
3: She'll be watching. I'll tell you what.
4: It's too fresh.
3: If someone had cheated on me and then I knew they were competing, I probably wouldn't watch. I don't reckon.
4: Nah, me neither. Oh, you'd
3: Although
4: watch so they didn't
3: again,
4: win.
3: Maybe you would.
4: I don't know. I don't know. Anyway, he said, I had the gold medal in life and I am sure there are many people who will see things differently, but I only have eyes for her. Sport has come second these last few days. Yes, I wish I could share this with her. But he said, he made a mistake and cheated on her.
3: Oh, God.
4: And told her about a week ago. And this has been the worst week of his life.
3: Bloody hell.
4: So it's pretty intense.
3: That is pretty intense. Do we have some audio of the of him confessing this?
4: Take a listen. You can get...
5: For et halvt år siden så møtte jeg mitt livs kjærlighet. Verdens vakreste, fineste person. Og for tre måneder siden så gjorde jeg min største tabbe og var utro mot henne. Og
3: glad vi got that audio.
5: Jeg fortalte det for en uke siden.
3: Yeah, that's good.
5: Og det har vært den verste uken I mitt liv.
3: We don't have to keep playing it. He's speaking Norwegian.
4: Yeah,
3: for all our Norwegian listeners,
4: that was.
3: I mean, I'm for the Norwegians out there. They're pumped. They've finally got a bit of Norwegian gear on the show. Yeah, I agree. He's made that about himself. Like he's almost tried to play victim there.
4: I mean,
3: by going like, sure,
4: totally.
3: I made the mistake of cheating on you, but now I'm saying
4: I feel
3: that,
4: like this is the biggest red flag.
3: Yeah, right.
4: Yeah,
3: so
4: winning a gold, you know, and then going, hey, it's like, well, he's thinking that might balance out.
3: 100, he's going, hey, he's almost like dedicating his gold medal to the person he cheated on, which I think that, I think that's a wrong move. Having said that, I think if he went about it a different way.
4: Yeah, like what?
3: Like, I think if in a more private context, if he apologized and then worked with her.
4: I'm sure he has privately.
3: Through it.
4: Well, he's going this public, this is like we're in Australia hearing about this Norwegian guy.
3: Yeah, true. True. But didn't he say in the thing, though, that, like, I haven't spoken to her yet? Or, like, you're not.
4: Oh, I don't know. It's so embarrassing. What if she wanted to move on and keep it silent?
3: Oh, yeah, that's even more.
4: So embarrassing.
3: Awkward.
4: Everywhere they go now, we know.
3: Yeah, 100%.
4: We'll be like,
3: uh-uh. I would say that if done right, I think you should, if the person who cheated puts the work in, I think you should forgive them.
4: You know what else he said? I accept the consequences of what I've done. I regret it with all my heart. Maybe I'm dumb as a rock. I'm a member of Mensa, but I still do stupid things.
3: I'm a member of Mensa.
4: How's the humble brag?
3: Why put that in there?
4: I read that then. Oh, I'm a member of Mensa, but, you know, I still am dumb. Not legally. Not legally or any paperwork, but just... Isn't that ridiculous?
3: Would you?
4: Can he? No one ever date him. No offense. He might be a nice guy. I'm just reading into this one story. But
3: Is he sexy? Is he a sexy guy?
4: I don't care for cheaters.
3: Yeah. No, okay. So would you forgive a cheater?
4: No, I couldn't.
3: But so is
4: I'm
3: it,
4: too
3: so
4: insecure.
3: One time. If they cheat once.
4: Done.
3: Never
4: I would never
3: them.
4: Ever have sex with you again.
3: Bro,
4: no, I couldn't.
3: Seriously?
4: No, I couldn't do it because I'd be worried about what was it. Like, I'm not. Then you're always going to feel second best. Or I was like, you for. Or like. I don't know, was her back less hairy than mine? No, I don't have hair on my back, I was joking. But you know what I mean? Like, if ever, I can't.
3: Yeah, I hear you. Yeah, okay.
4: Yeah,
3: all right.
4: I just can't. That's my rule.
3: Let's hear from some of the people. 131065 is our number. Should you forgive someone if they cheat on you?

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1: Then you've got to drive to main roads and say, hey, this is what's happened.
0: TMR, mate.
1: You're not covered for CTP insurance?
0: Is that it? CBD oil. Are we talking about compulsory third-party insurance, the 90s band, or cannabis oil? What are we talking about?
1: Knows.
0: All three.
1: It's all in. I'm listening to that. Yeah. I'm on the cannabis and I'm driving.
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0: up early. It's Will and Woody keeping you up.
1: Bloody cool. We're brought to you by Snooze. And right now,
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1: Okay, call us on 131065 and convince us you are in the car with someone else. We decide, is someone actually there or are you putting on a voice? First player is Jess today. G'day, Jess.
3: Hi, how are you?
1: I'm outstanding. Jess, who are you in the car with?
3: My daughter, Zara.
1: Zara. Okay, how old is Zara?
3: She's 8.
1: 8, okay. Can we speak to Zara, please?
3: Yeah, no worries. Zara. No, Mummy. Mummy,
1: who's that? Mummy,
3: who's that? It's
1: a
3: radio, Zara. You've got to say something. Oh, okay. Hi.
1: Oh, g'day, Zara.
3: How are you?
1: I'm really good. What'd you do at school today, Zara?
4: I reckon we just go to Anthony.
1: Yeah, no,
3: piano.
4: Go on, you, Zara. Go on, you, Jess.
1: Just a bit of piano.
4: Anthony's cool.
1: Sorry, Jess. I think you're alone in the car there. And I tell you what, if that is your real daughter, we sincerest apologies. But we're pretty confident. Let's go to Anthony here. Anthony, who are you in the car with?
5: My workmate, Daryl.
1: Daryl. All right. Chuck Daryl on.
5: Daryl, you have to say something, please. Please say something. Yeah, mate, how's it going?
1: Hey, Daryl.
5: Daryl's here.
1: Yeah, great.
4: Yeah, good, Daryl.
1: Hey, Daryl.
4: You made that very clear.
1: Daryl, Daryl, you sound like you're from...
5: something.
4: Oh, God.
1: Is that Anthony or Daryl?
5: Sorry, I've never got this far before. Sorry, he's not convinced that I have to get and say something. He thinks I have to try and convince him that you're not in the car with me.
1: What? Can we talk to Daryl again?
4: Yeah, Jack Daryl on Anthony. You're not making any sense.
5: Sorry.
1: That's all right.
5: Please say something. Please. Sorry. How's it going there? Name Daryl.
4: Wait. Name Daryl. Where are you from, Daryl?
5: I'm from Dublin, Ireland.
4: Oh, I thought I heard a bit of an accent there. Annalise, you're the Irish accent specialist. What are you?
6: Do I think he's alone?
4: Yeah.
6: Oh, yeah.
1: He's definitely alone. Yeah, you can hear.
4: Let's finish on John. We'll finish on John. Sorry, I mean, we can continue it. Do we need to confirm with Anthony?
1: No. Okay. No, we don't.
4: John's here. G'day, Johnny.
7: Gentlemen, you won't believe me. I almost didn't want to make the call, but I was driving and I picked up a hitchhiker. I thought he was a guy dressed in a Donald Duck outfit, but I swear to you, he's actually Donald Duck. He's sitting next to me.
1: You're kidding.
7: You want me to put him on?
1: I'm not kidding. John, what are the bloody chances? We would love to talk to the hitchhiker that is dressed as Donald Duck.
4: Oh, he says it is Donald Duck.
7: Yep. It is Donald Duck. Say something, mate.
1: What are you doing here in Australia, Don?
4: Olivia Rodrigo's up next. Will and Woody.
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0: focus on keeping your eyes open, because they have your ears covered. It's Will and Woody keeping you up.
1: Will is on paternity leave, so Sophie Monk is here in the studio with me. And Soph, right now we are putting on a hen's party.
2: We are.
1: So Claire is getting married in this radio studio tomorrow. Claire joins us on the phone. Hi, Claire.
3: Hello.
2: Hey, Claire. And Claire's tried out for maths before Love Island, so this is made for her, really.
3: Yeah.
1: It's like third chance lucky, I guess. Third time's a charm.
3: We'll say that.
2: It's meant to be.
1: Bloody oath. So, Claire.
2: The moment's now.
1: Like yesterday, you spoke to a guy called Jack for 15 seconds.
2: Yeah.
3: Yes.
1: You felt like there was something there.
3: I liked what I heard, for sure.
1: Bloody oath. And now you have agreed to marry that person tomorrow.
2: Here we are.
1: In this studio. You're hoping he's tall, muscly, tattooed. How good?
2: Do we know what he looks like?
1: No idea.
2: Yeah.
1: We also
2: she
1: have
2: said
1: no
2: tattoos
1: idea.
2: Are optional.
1: That's true.
2: That's true.
1: And he can always get tattoos.
2: Yeah.
1: If he's not tatted, tat him up.
3: Yeah.
1: But
3: can
1: look,
3: change him.
1: Before, yeah, of course you can, Claire. Now, before we do get into a long, happy life with you and Jack, though, I mean, let's go to Naughty Town, because we've organised a couple of strippers for you, Claire.
2: A couple of strippers.
1: Yeah.
2: We're going to have a strip off, I think.
1: Yeah, a bit of a strip off.
2: That's what's happened. We've got two vocal strippers here. Is that what's happening?
1: Yeah. Okay. Yeah, vocal strippers, because we couldn't get those strippers to you, and obviously they're not here. But we've got Dash Chocolate here. Hi, Dash.
4: Hi, guys. How you going?
2: Oh. Good. Are you an actual stripper?
4: I am.
2: Oh, like in real life. Good for you.
4: Yeah.
2: Well, and that pays the bills.
4: Yeah, it does. Yeah. Does if you're good at it.
1: Yeah. And you're good. I can tell, Dash. Why are you called Dash Chocolate?
4: I make the women melt like chocolate.
2: But why Dash? Was that because of Instagram? What? You had to put a dash?
4: Yeah, we can say that if you want.
2: Okay.
4: You can have it whatever you want.
1: Oh, well, hey, stop flirting with Sophie. You're going with the wrong
2: What's
1: person.
2: What's that flirting?
1: Yeah, I think, well... Let's go to Claire. Claire, you're getting a lap dance from Dash. So, Dash, the way this is going to work is maybe describe...
2: Talk us through it. What's
1: what
2: happening
1: you're wearing
2: there?
1: And
2: turn
1: then
2: the
1: start
2: music up. Do your thing, Dash.
1: Go
2: Chocolate.
1: Dash.
4: Helmet's coming off.
1: Oh, yeah.
2: Helmet?
1: What? You didn't tell us you had a helmet on. What? Hang on. What are you, Dash?
4: I'm a firefighter.
1: Okay, great.
2: Okay, keep going.
1: Got to start with that. Keep going.
2: Where's your hose?
4: Helmet's off. Jacket's coming off.
1: Oh.
4: Got the suspenders underneath.
1: Yeah.
2: Did you wipe your feet before you walked in?
4: Did I?
2: Yeah.
4: No, I'm dirty.
2: Oh.
1: Oh, jockey. The jockey.
2: Oh. Claire. Claire, we're not done. We've got another one for you.
3: Oh, okay. Maybe go to the next one.
2: Okay.
1: Let's move on.
2: Let's go to Jonathan.
1: I think Jonathan is a member of Thunder from Down Under.
2: No. That's his name. Thunder Down Under. I think he's ripped him off.
1: Jonathan, are you from Thunder from Down Under, or is that just your name?
5: No, it's my name.
2: Clever. Right, so I like we've done that.
1: You've ripped off a group. I love it. Jonathan, what are you wearing?
2: Let's go, Jonathan.
5: I'm in a cop outfit right now.
1: Oh, yeah.
2: Oh, okay.
1: Oh, yeah. All right.
2: Talkatively take it off. Are you taking it off? No, not actually.
3: I'm waiting.
1: Oh, he's hung up.
2: Oh, he's freaked out.
1: He freaked out.
2: It was his first time, I reckon.
1: Go back to Dash. Go back. Dash.
2: Oh. Dash, where are we at?
1: Are you nude?
2: Are you dressed now? Like, what's happening?
4: Not quite. I've still got one piece on.
1: Oh.
2: One what?
1: One piece. What is it? What have you got on, Dash?
4: Just my underwear.
1: All right, Dash. You know what to do, mate.
2: Keep them on. Is that what he's doing?
3: Please keep it on.
2: Oh, your Claire's not into it. That's fine, Claire.
4: It's not.
1: Oh, they're on.
2: Oh, okay.
1: Yeah, good.
2: Bloody thank you so much, Dash Chocolate. Yeah. Claire.
1: So you're just standing there by yourself now, naked.
3: Yeah.
4: Well, I'm feeling a little bit awkward. It's normally better when there's maybe five or six other people around.
1: Yeah. Absolutely.
2: I feel the opposite.

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1: 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I'm on the cannabis and I'm driving.
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1: All three. 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I'm listening to that. 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I'm on the cannabis and I'm driving.
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1: From the Adelaide Hills through to the Fleurieu, it's looking pretty good out there at this stage. Just watch for speed restrictions through Inman Valley Road near Torrensvale Road at Bald Hills and around roadworks on Blacksleep Road near Wellington Road in Mount Barker. 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
2: Hello, I'm Jenny Lenman. It's been confirmed the deadly H5 bird flu's reached South Australia. The virus detected in a sick seabird on a popular Port Elliot surf beach, prompting fears for the local poultry and dairy industries. Premier Peter Malinauskas says 760 tests have been conducted in our state since the start of the year.
3: Those 760 tests have been happening, sight unseen in South Australia, active surveillance, and only now have we received a positive result.
2: A popular campground in the Adelaide Hills is closed for the rest of the camping season this year due to safety concerns. Forestry SA says Rocky Paddock Campground at Mount Crawford has ageing pine trees more than 95 years old, with recent tree failures creating an unpredictable risk to visitors. The site's undergoing tree removal and redevelopment. The campground expected to reopen as an improved camping destination in future. A new report has captured the range of views from River Murray communities on how water should be managed for the future. The Murray-Darling Basin Authority says there's been common ground on improving water quality, protecting native fish and making better use of environmental water. Not everyone agrees, though. There have been differences over future water recovery, climate risks and balancing environmental needs with farming communities. And a historic Adelaide Hills cheese factory is looking for new tenants after an eight-year restoration project. The Macclesfield Cheese Factory has been saved from potential demolition, with the main hall and underground cellars now available for businesses. Owner Sandra Berry says she hopes new tenants can help bring the nearly century-old building back to life. And now you're up to date with the latest in local news.
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4: Morning, I'm Britt Aylin. Sydney and Melbourne will lead a downturn in the property market over the next year, while growth in Brisbane, Perth and Adelaide is expected to slow. That's according to the latest outlook from Domain. Chief Economist Nicola Powell says the rising rates have played a role and she expects the government's housing tax reforms to also affect the market.
5: I think what we've got at the moment are investors are just waiting. It will change decisions around investing in housing. Ultimately, it makes investing in housing less attractive.
4: Ebola has spread beyond Africa, with the first case detected outside of the continent since the outbreak was declared last month. A doctor who'd returned to France from the Democratic Republic of the Congo has tested positive to the virus, but is believed to be in a stable condition. And Papua New Guinea's backed down from a threat to ban Australian chicken and poultry as a result of the H5 strain of bird flu making its way to our country. A third case has been confirmed, this time in South Australia, while it's believed a bird that died at Dunsborough in WA also had the virus. In sport, the Socceroos are nudging the PM to let fans unite at lunchtime tomorrow for their World Cup clash with Paraguay. The Aussies can advance to the round of 32 with a win or draw in San Francisco. Assistant coach Paul O'Conn hopes the whole country will be cheering.
6: Well, we were expecting that our Prime Minister, Mr. Albanese, would give everyone a day off so people didn't need to scramble to find a TV set wherever they can to watch it.
4: On the field, Canada's currently up against Switzerland, while Qatar and Bosnia are also in action.
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9: There's some patchy fog and frost around this morning. That's ahead of a partly cloudy day. 17 the top for Murray Bridge and Adelaide, 16 for Strathalbyn and Victor Harbour, 15 for Mount Barker and 12 the top for Mount Lofty today. Tomorrow, expect similar temperatures and a partly cloudy day ahead.
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12: It sure is. Welcome back to the show on a Thursday morning at 6:05.
9: Hello. Charles is back.
12: Yeah.
9: Back again.
12: Good to have you back. Dad friend Brad filling in yesterday.
9: How did he go?
12: Well, you know, you go away and all of a sudden we start talking about men in G-strings. You know, you just...
9: Well, and that's bound to happen. Yep. So, and that's fair enough.
12: That was only one small slice of the show. There was lots of other things discussed as well.
9: Oh, great. Disgust and disgusting, yep. All in one show.
12: Very good.
9: Plenty on the show today. I'm excited to check in with the Request Rumble.
12: Oh, yeah.
9: See how that's going.
12: If you haven't seen, you can actually request one of two songs that have been, well, you know, vote for one of two requested songs. One of them is Alex Warren, Burning Down.
9: Vibe.
12: Well, this one from John Michael Howe, Jake and ZVC, I'm not sure how you say it.
9: That's nice in my ears.
12: Yeah.
9: Da da da da da da. Okay.
12: So what do you want? You can vote on our socials at Power FMSA.
9: And I'm going to be happy with either that you vote for. I like them both.
12: Yeah.
9: I'm so indecisive.
12: We'll be getting to those. Those are suggested by our listeners, Emmy and Daniel.
9: Yeah. Stunning.
12: We'll play that after 7:30.
9: It's Thirsty Thursday again today after 8 o'clock. You have sourced today's drinks.
12: They're called Celsius and they did say energy drink, but there was no mention of, what is it, taurine or guarana or any of that stuff. So I don't know.
9: Okay. Curious.
12: Yeah.
9: Oh, I like this question. Best and worst parts of winter we're asking you for on the socials today, Power FMSA.
12: Yeah, jump on, let us know.
9: It's there's a few incredible comments there already. People have got strong opinions about this.
12: And I think it's true. Because it's so cold, there's things that are really good, but there's also things that just suck.
9: I have been whinging about the cold all morning already.
12: Whinge away after 7. We'll have our apologies as well. But up next, it's time to do an overnight update and find out all the opening date for Officeworks in Mount Barker.
9: That's exciting.
12: Oh, if that's exciting for you, something else is opening up in Murray Bridge as well today.
9: Okay, I'm ready.
12: All the deets coming up. It's Craig and Shells here on Power FM.

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1: I have just come across the fact that the Holden factory is being turned into something that's going to make you flip out, Craig.
0: Well, let's get to that. But first up, the big story is that Port Elliot will lay claim to the first confirmed H5 bird flu case.
1: Not the best thing you want to put your name to, unfortunately.
0: Great donuts. First H5 bird flu case.
1: It's a shame.
0: Yeah. Don't put that on a T-shirt.
1: No, do not. We're not.
0: The two found yesterday, we reported this when you were away, two found on the EP, they tested negative, so that's good news.
1: And it's good.
0: But a southern giant petrel at Knights Beach was tested by the CSIRO and it was picked up on June 14th. Interestingly, there was another giant petrel found next to it. The positive case, but that one tested negative.
1: Okay.
0: So, and we're still, you know, monitoring everything. But a big reminder, if you come across a dead bird, particularly on our beaches, avoid, record and report are the three things to remember. And the Emergency Animal Disease Hotline is 1-800-675-888. 1-800-675-888.
1: It's easy to remember when you put it that way. It's
0: good. So much easier. All right.
1: From birds to lions, quickly, the old Holden factory. Uh-huh. It's been turned into an entertainment hub, which feels crazy. It's been revamped, set to open a facility called Flip Out, which is just one of the attractions. So that's a trampoline park. It's going to have a heap of trampoline areas, a foam pit, climbing and running walls, parkour courses, which, by the way, everyone, they should be named as parkourses.
0: Yeah, just...
1: save a bit of time there.
0: Parkour!
1: Yep, from here on out. Put that on a T-shirt. This is the latest business to open in what they're calling the Lionsgate Business Park, which is what it's been named since General Motors finished up there in 2017. Crazy. But there's also plans for an Oz Post facility there. Oh. But there is also currently a mushroom farm operating there since 2023. So it's just a bit of everything.
0: Trampolines.
1: Yep. Jump around.
0: Post.
1: Pick a mushroom. Send a parcel. Happy Lionsgate Business Park.
0: Put that on a T-shirt. Best and Less are back in Murray Bridge Marketplace and open today at 8:30.
1: Get in.
0: How good.
1: So good.
0: They closed back in 2021 and you'll now find them opposite EB Games. And shout out to Tony in the comments who said, "You beauty, new singlets and a G-string for the missus."
1: Right.
0: Big day for Tony. He's going to have some new singlets.
1: Go on your tone.
0: while we're in new shops opening up, Officeworks in Mount Barker have confirmed they're opening next Wednesday, the 29th of July, over in technically in Totnes, but they still call it Mount Barker, just in time for EFE, end of financial year sales.
1: So good.
0: Even though they'll have all new stock, I'd imagine.
1: I would say so, yes.
0: Yeah. And I would say pop it in your diary, but obviously you'd have to go to Officeworks to get your diary. You can't do that till next Wednesday, so wait till they open up, then put it in your diary, then go back, I think.
1: It sounded more convoluted than it needed to, but yeah.
0: Yeah.
1: Great plan. And super quickly, just in case you missed it yesterday and you were on the freeway going, what's going on? There was a bit of a bingle, about 7:40 in the right-hand lane. A ute rear-ended a car, which is unfortunate. Everyone's all right, though. Neither harm nor exit there. So in case you're like, why has it taken me an extra, you know, however long, there you go. There's your closure.
0: And if that ever does happen, I mean, number one, you get to listen to us, which is great. Number two, just go grab a coffee as well, because, like, what's your boss going to know?
1: So true.
0: Oh, the thing on the freeway.
1: Maybe it only took half an hour. It's a whole hour took.
0: Yeah, look, you wouldn't know. You weren't there.
1: You weren't there.
0: That is your overnight update on Power FM.

0: You are with Craig and Chels here on Power FM. Welcome to Thursday morning. It's 17 past six.
1: Happy Thursday to you. Hope your day's gone well so far. A bit early.
0: Oh. Too early for that.
1: A little bit, well, yeah.
0: It is the wedding of the year, which is feels wild to say in a year where Dua Lipa got married.
1: It feels like the wedding just started.
0: Well.
1: Welcome to the wedding of who?
0: Taylor Swift and Travis Kelce.
1: Of course.
0: When is it going to happen? That is the question. It's been a lot of rumours flying around, and the latest one is that it's still on for next Friday, July the 3rd.
1: Okay.
0: New York Street Permit Office has confirmed an application has been filed seeking street closures around Madison Square Garden from July 2nd to 4th.
1: Imagine being so famous that you're closing the street for your wedding.
0: Mm.
1: That's insane.
0: Well, it would have. Well, Dua didn't, did she?
1: Don't know what Dua did.
0: Dua did or didn't?
1: Don't know. She does what Dua does.

0: Midtown Manhattan Hotel for the same weekend.
1: Oh, my. It's all pointing to a wedding.
0: Yeah, it really is. The other thing is that they've told their wedding guests not to bring any gifts.
1: Oh.
0: But what would you, like, even if they say, oh, yeah, but yeah, gifts, well, they wouldn't have a registry, you wouldn't think.
1: No. I mean, Taylor's pretty easy to buy for. I've heard she's pretty happy with just a charm bracelet. That's what people are usually rolling at their concerts.
0: Yeah.
1: Yeah, just a little.
0: Something handmade.
1: Something like, spend a little couple of dollars on that, easy peasy.
0: Get a couple of beads at Kmart and you'll be all right.
1: You'll be set.
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0: There she goes. She just dies at the end of that. So obviously someone kissed her.
1: Yep.
0: Craig and Chelsea are on Power FM. It's 28 past 6 on a Thursday.
1: You should apologise for that. That's very silly. Really, apologies coming up next. And I have one that I think literally everyone can relate to. Mm. It's very vague, but it's happened a lot lately. I don't need to say sorry.
0: That's so fine. And we'll do that in a moment. We will not apologise for being silly geese, though.
1: No.
0: Before it, 6:30 local news with Jenny Lemon. Mount Compass residents are set to have their water supply concerns examined through a parliamentary inquiry. More details in a moment.
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9: Traffic's moving well across the Murraylands, Hills and South Coast this morning. Around Mount Barker, reduced speeds remain in place on Flaxley Road near Wellington Road, while further south road works continue on Main South Road near Fishery Beach Road through Cape Jervis. Elsewhere, travel conditions are looking fine. 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
10: Hello, I'm Jenny Lenman. Local chicken farmers are on alert following confirmation of the first cases of H5 bird flu in South Australia. While there's no evidence of infection in poultry, Hills farmer Hannah Lee from Pippin Grow says she's very closely monitoring her chooks.
11: If things get closer and we think we need to egg, we will probably limit the outside pen time, so it will limit our birds' contact.
10: Mount Compass residents are set to have their water supply concerns examined through a parliamentary inquiry. Independent member for Finniss, Lou Nicholson, says she's secured government support for the inquiry through the Economic and Finance Committee. Residents have raised concerns about rising costs, billing issues and unreliable supply from the private water network. Local farmers have 2 years to find a new herbicide as the widely popular paraquat falls under new restrictions. The Australian Pesticides and Veterinary Medicines Authorities ruled that limits will now be in place for its use, citing safety concerns after decades of research and investigation. Grain Producers SA CEO Brad Perry says the shift will cause some headaches.
12: Feedback we were getting is that resistance was already building up potentially by some of these weeds on current rate of paraquat use. So using that at a lower rate is going to be a real challenge. There isn't really an affordable, effective alternative in the market that's commercially available.
10: And dementia numbers are continuing to rise across the Murraylands, Fleurieu and Hills, placing increasing pressure on families providing unpaid care. A new $500,000 state government program will offer training, wellbeing workshops and support services for carers through Dementia Australia. Local data shows nearly 2,100 people are living with dementia in the hills alone, more than 1,500 on the south coast and over 1,300 across our Murraylands districts. And now you're up to date with the latest in local news.
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13: Good morning, I'm Britt Allen. The head of ASIO says he's gravely concerned that Australia's terror threat is worsening after the Bondi attack, while warning an Iran-aligned group could be linked to plots for assassinations and firebombings in our country. Mike Burgess believes the current probable threat rating doesn't capture how volatile things have really become. France has recorded its first case of Ebola after the disease was detected in a doctor who'd flown back from the Democratic Republic of the Congo. It's also the first infection from this current outbreak to have been confirmed outside of the African continent. A soldier remains in hospital this morning after being injured at Holsworthy Barracks. The ADF member was reportedly hurt during a training exercise. And Community Strong Australia, that's the name of our nation's newest political party. Sydney's Teal Independents, Zali Stegel and Allegra Spender are its first two members. In sport, a depleted Souths will square off against Parramatta to kick off round 17 of the NRL tonight at CommBank. But Latrell Mitchell's long-awaited return has been delayed after the Rabbitohs star tore his calf at training. In AFL, the league's set to limit how much contact training the clubs can do from next season, following a similar move from the NRL in a bid to reduce the risk of serious head knocks. But the exact time limit is still up in the air. And round 16 begins tonight at the Gabba with the Lions at home to the Swans. That's the latest in news and sport.
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1: There's some patchy fog and frost around this morning. That's ahead of a partly cloudy day. 17 the top for Murray Bridge and Adelaide. 16 for Strathalbyn and Victor Harbour. 15 for Mount Barker and 12 the top for Mount Lofty today. Tomorrow, expect similar temperatures and a partly cloudy day ahead.
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0: A very good morning on this Thursday. It's 24 minutes away from 7.
1: Happy Thursday. We're here thanks to Encounter Lutheran College. From Lighthouse Early Learning to Year 12, a community that grows with your child.
0: Yes.
1: And with yours, and with yours, and yours, and yours, and everyone's. And
0: yeah.
1: All of them.
0: The Year 11s have been on camp this week.
1: Have they?
0: And the great thing about Encounter is they're sort of in a, you know, I wouldn't say rural community, but regional.
1: Regional.
0: But what they're doing instead of like a camp in an area, they're going to the city.
1: Are they?
0: It's like a CBD camp.
1: Fun.
0: So the other day they did a sleep out to, you know, understand what it's like to be living rough. And then explored Rundle Mall, they headed to Adelaide Oval, and apparently all the boys were a little bit upset that they couldn't kick the footy on the turf.
1: Oh, they're really strict about that, yeah. There's like that border of fake grass, and they're like, you may stand here, and not on the actual
0: one. Nowhere else.
1: And then there's always that one kid, I mean, we did it at our camp, that just, stick your foot out. I'm not condoning that.
0: Quickly grab a blade when no one's looking.
1: Take that home.
0: Frame that. So we hope they're enjoying their camp.
1: Yeah, super fun. Very exciting stuff. Hey, up next, apologies, Craig. And I have one that I think everyone should be saying this apology and they never really are verbalising it.
0: So you're going to verbalise it on behalf of us all?
1: Yes, I am.
0: It's very kind.
1: Absolutely. Thank you. You're so welcome.
0: Find out what it is after Teddy swims in the door. It's Craig and Chelsea this morning on Power FM.
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0: Thursday morning, 20 minutes away from 7. 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
1: It sure is. And on a Thursday morning, we take the opportunity to say...
2: sorry.
1: For the delay there. But yes, we do say sorry. To people or, more importantly, things in our lives that just deserve it. They're not getting it.
0: And you know what? We are happy to take on your apologies as well. If you feel like you need to say sorry for something, to something, give us a call. 1300 137 317. Get involved.
1: And speaking of calls, this morning I have an apology I think everyone can relate to my phone. Sorry to my phone. Because I have dropped it so many times just this past week, and it's just being an absolute trooper about it. I mean, it doesn't deserve that kind of treatment. No. It helps me and hinders me every single day. And for that, I'm sorry. Properly. Yeah, I am. And I reckon everyone has dropped a phone a couple of times and they just go, ugh, say sorry.
0: Do you feel like you would have to apologise if it was one of the old Nokia bricks?
1: No.
0: No, because that's fine. But these are delicate ones, these new ones.
1: They are. When you drop a Nokia brick, you are demonstrating the strength that it has and actually allowing it to show off.
0: Yeah, precisely.
1: You're helping it.
0: Yeah. I would like to say sorry to the tall glasses at work. Baby, I'm sorry. I have created four seasons in a drink.
1: Oh, yes.
0: Because I've changed up my morning drink, although, well, we'll get to that in a moment. So I'm putting ice in there and then I'm filling it up with water, which is making it warm, and then I'm putting coffee in, making it too hot, and then I'm putting a bit of milk. It's getting everything all at once.
1: The order that you showed me is even worse, can I say?
0: Oh, what did I do?
1: You went ice, freezing cold, shot of coffee, boiling hot, water, room temperature, milk, cold.
0: Yeah.
1: That's stressful.
0: So, to the tall glasses out there.
2: I'm sorry.
1: I think you needed a bigger sorry than that. It's a pretty tall glass, but it's all right.
0: I've also used the two that are there and there's no tall glasses left, so.
1: Oh, my God.
0: They're in the dishwasher at the moment, so, yeah, I'm going to have to figure out a new system.
1: You need to say sorry to the drawer for taking away the tall glasses. Mm-hmm. It's got no tall friends.
0: The dishwasher for having to do extra work. It wasn't expecting glasses.
2: I'm sorry.
1: There we go. A quick sorry to my bank account in advance.
0: Oh, in advance.
1: Because Best and Less opens in a couple of hours and I feel like I'm just going to end up there after work today. I've seen some things I like that I don't necessarily need. Bank account, look out. Sorry.
2: Sorry.
0: If you'd like to add one, give us a call. 1300 137 317. We have more apologies to come.
1: Oh, we always do. We're very apologetic people, you and I.
0: Paul Kelly to take us there. It's Dumb Things. Craig and Chels on Power FM.

0: 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It's 14 minutes away from 7 on a Thursday morning.
1: Super quick, sorry. I just tried to smash out some push-ups. I'm a bit puffed.
0: Fair enough. And it's the time to do it because we are apologising.
1: We are.
0: To things, people, whatever it may be in our life that needs a little apology.
1: Things that deserve it. Yep.
0: Now, what did I do before? I did glasses.
1: Tall glasses,
0: Glasses. I'd now also like to apologise to the glasses on my face.
1: Oh.
0: Because I got new ones pretty recently in the last couple of months. And when I got them, I was like, I am going to make a concerted effort to keep the glasses clean.
1: Mm-hmm.
0: I'm going to put in effort. They give you a little, little cleaning cloth.
1: Yeah.
0: I'm going to, you know, every time I get them out of the case, I'm going to give them a good clean. And frankly, everything is looking very cloudy because I'm smudging up a storm.
1: Wow. They look clean from here. It's just an effect.
0: Yeah. I feel like when I just get them out in the morning, I always just get my thumb on them and it's just, it's all horrible.
1: Mm.
0: So to my glasses.
2: I'm sorry.
1: And that's valid. And to your eyes for not being able to see clearly?
0: Yeah.
2: I'm sorry.
1: Very good. I feel like it's warranted. I need to say a quick sorry to the bottle of oat milk that I bought. It's currently sealed, hasn't been opened at all yet, and it'll last for a while. But I bought it last week to start making ice marches every day.
0: Oh, yeah.
1: But then, I've just been a bit distracted and I haven't quite got there yet, so it's just sitting in the fridge waiting for me. and for that, I'm sorry.
2: Sorry.
0: To the oat milk.
1: Happens to me a lot. I go, this will be so fun. I'm distracted. I don't care.
0: I think we're very distracted people. I feel like I've got a lot of things that are just sitting there waiting.
1: What are we doing?
0: And finally, I would like to apologise to the air. Why? Because we've got air fresheners here in the studio.
1: We do.
0: And if you imagine the air gets dirty or doesn't smell great, and I have the opportunity to give it a wash, give it a shower, and I'm just not doing that.
1: Wow.
0: It could be smelling great, but it can't spray itself.
1: It can't.
0: It's the air.
1: You make such a good point.
0: Famously, the air can't make itself smell any better.
1: You make such an interesting point that I don't think anyone's ever made before.
0: Yeah.
1: I mean, it is smelling pretty good because I'm here.
0: Yeah, I mean, you've helped.
1: You're helping as well.
0: But I could have this spray and I could just go and...
1: Little
0: and
1: spritz.
0: Now it's going to smell so much better.
1: And when you spritz, you can see the air getting clean. It's absorbed all that water. It's gone yum, yum, yum. I'm smelling good.
0: And for that, I did say sorry, but now I've spritzed, I say you're welcome.
1: You're welcome.
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10: 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Australia's immigration system is broken. The numbers are too high and the standards are too low. Albo has brought in a record 1.4 million people in 3.5 years, putting pressure on housing and essential services. 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That's why the Coalition has announced a migration policy with Australian values at its heart, putting Australian values first stopping system abuse and showing a red light to radicals.
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13: She's a tall glass of freshly squeezed juice. She's a hot-buttered crumpet. Why is HR calling me? Craig

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0: It's Power FM, 2 minutes till we hit 7 o'clock. And then we're asking, what's the burst and the west?
1: The west and the burst of the winter.
0: The best and the worst things of winter. We've officially gone past the winter solstice, which means we're getting longer days. But I think as we're in the thick of it, we've had enough experience to go, okay, what are the great things about winter and what are the horrible things?
1: Yeah, I would love to hear if there are any great things. So I'm very curious to do that up next. We'll get to that after local news with Jenny. And a popular campground in the hills is now closed for the rest of 2026 camping season due to safety concerns. Jenny's got more details at 7.
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12: Traffic still looking pretty good out there across the Murraylands, Hills and South Coast areas. Just watch out for roadworks around Mount Barker with reduced speeds on Bluxley Road near Wellington Road. While further south, similar conditions remain in place along Main South Road near Fishery Beach Road at Cape Jervis. 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
13: Hello, I'm Jenny Lenman. We're being urged to report any sick or dead birds following confirmation of the state's first case of bird flu. The H5 strain detected in a migratory seabird found at Knights Beach, Port Elliot earlier this month. Two other dead birds found on the west coast have tested negative. Premier Peter Malinauskas wants everyone to be on alert.
14: The key message for South Australians tonight is that where they see wildlife or bird life that is unwell or looks to have passed away in unclear circumstances, to avoid, record and report.
13: The hotline number is 1800 675 888. Dementia cases across SA are expected to double in some of our regions by 2054, with new state government support being rolled out to help those who care for loved ones. A $500,000 program will fund workshops, peer support and training for unpaid carers. It's through Dementia Australia and it's in a bid to improve skills and reduce isolation. Across our regions, there are already more than 5,000 people living with dementia in Mount Barker and the Hills, South Coast and Murraylands as well. Numbers are expected to rise between 40 and 52% in the coming decades. Businesses looking for a unique Adelaide Hills location are being invited to take over a space inside a restored heritage building. The Macclesfield Cheese Factory is seeking tenants for its 518 square metre main hall, as well as the underground cellars. The former dairy site operated from 1932 to 75. It's being transformed into a new commercial and community space. And campers are being urged to avoid Rocky Paddock Campground at Mount Crawford due to concerns over ageing pine trees. Forestry SA says the plantation trees are now more than 95 years old and vulnerable to severe weather, with recent failures prompting urgent safety works. The campsite's closed, with existing bookings being cancelled and refunded, school groups also being offered alternative arrangements. And that's the latest in local news.
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16: Morning, I'm Britt Aylin. The Albanese government's amendments to negative gearing and capital gains tax are expected to pass Parliament today. It's after a deal was made with the Greens earlier this week. The bill includes the abolishment of negative gearing for established properties. The country's top spy says he's gravely concerned that Australia's terror threat is worsening in the wake of the Bondi attack. ASIO Chief Mike Burgess believes the current threat level of probable doesn't really capture how volatile things have become.
17: And when an Australian is killed at the hands of a foreign government on Australian soil, we will be shocked, but we should not be surprised.
16: And Teal independents Sally Stegall and Allegra Spender have announced a name for their new political party. It's called Community Strong Australia and has been created in a bid to destabilise the two-party system and grab disaffected One Nation voters. But it still needs to be accepted by the Australian Electoral Commission, meaning it could still be another 3 or so months before the party is made official. In sport, the Socceroos coach is confident most Aussies will be watching tomorrow's big World Cup clash. The game against Paraguay could guarantee a spot in the round of 32, and Tony Popovich says he knows we'll all be getting behind them.
18: I'm pretty confident they will capture the moment, whether they have a day off or not. I'm sure every Australian will be somewhere watching the Socceroos and watching these boys perform and be very proud of them.
16: And a late injury blow for the side, with defender Jacob Italiano out with an abdominal injury.
15: For more local and national news, head to powerfmsa.com.au.
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1: There's some patchy fog and frost around this morning. That's ahead of a partly cloudy day. 17 the top for Murray Bridge and Adelaide. 16 for Strathalbyn and Victor Harbour. 15 for Mount Barker and 12 the top for Mount Lofty today. Tomorrow, expect similar temperatures and a partly cloudy day ahead.
11: Murraylands, Adelaide Hills and South Coast. Allow me to introduce Mount Barker's tiredest man and the woman who puts the in madam. This is Craig and Charles.
0: Yes, indeed. On a Thursday morning, it is 6 minutes past seven.
1: Happy Thursday. Hope you're not freezing cold out there.
0: Fingers crossed.
1: Fingers are crossed.
0: And fingers crossed you can get them uncrossed if they're frozen together.
1: So true. Scars are crossed over
0: yeah, that's
1: to
0: better.
1: Keep you warm. Yes.
0: And now we are giving you the chance to take over the playlist each and every Thursday morning.
1: So true.
0: With the Request Rumble.
1: Request.
0: Yeah, give us your best boxing.
1: Are you ready to request a song? That was not very good.
0: Well, this week we have Emmy's request of Alex Warren. Not even in the system. Had to get this one fresh.
1: Ooh.
0: Alex Warren, Burning Down. Emmy would like to hear that. Her brother Daniel would like to hear John Michael Howe, Jake and ZVC or ZBC with 1,000 Years. Imagine that's the sun's rising up.
1: That's nice.
0: That's epic.
1: I do like that.
0: And I feel like that one's probably the underdog in this situation. But you are taking control of the music. Head to the Facebook page at Power FMSA.
1: Sibling rivalry today.
0: Yeah. Chuck a thumbs up for Alex Warren, a heart for John Michael Howe and the rest.
1: That's you always got to chuck a heart to John Michael Howe, don't you?
0: You always.
1: chuck a heart for him. Why not?
0: And we'll play the winner in literally about 30 minutes.
1: Oh, I'm so excited. Imagine last-minute votes come through. It changes everything.
0: Could do.
1: Please do. Add a bit more excitement to the already exciting morning.
0: And then we'll get some more requests next week. And so you have the chance to have your request played each and every week.
1: While you're on the Facebook page right now, because I imagine that's what you're doing, chuck your best and worst parts of winter on there.
0: Yes.
1: In the comments. Let us know. Especially best parts, because I can't think of any.
0: You get to wear a scarf, though, as you said. Cross your scarf.
1: I'm wearing a scarf all year, if I must.
0: We'll find out the best and worst parts of winter and your thoughts after the Backstreet Boys. It's Craig and Chels on Power FM. Everybody.

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1: On a chilly Thursday morning, because we are in not the middle of winter yet, are we?
0: No, well,
1: getting close.
0: No, we've yeah.
1: Sorry. Well,
0: here's the thing. We've hit the winter solstice, so we have hit the shortest point of the year, but technically, when did winter start?
1: Started June.
0: June. So we're not through winter, but we are technically through the shortest part of the year.
1: Sorry, technically started start of June. Feels like started a couple of months ago.
0: It's like how I think the Americans do it differently. Like the winter solstice is the middle of their winter and they base it on that. Whereas we just go start of a month, now it's winter.
1: Now it's winter.
0: Three months and now it's another. Anyway.
1: Easier to keep track of.
0: Yeah. We want your best and worst parts of winter. For example, I love a fire. Like a fire. I know, it must be nice. I've got one. Lucky. but like a fireplace going really nice in winter, getting the firewood out of, you know, from outside and bringing it in, worst part.
1: If I had a fireplace, I
0: you
1: would get the firewood happily.
0: All right.
1: You're right, though. A nice, fireplace, rugging up. That is a nice vibe.
0: It gives me a glimmer of what Christmas would be like. If it was a cold Christmas,
1: yeah. I like Christmas.
0: Imagine if we woke up like this, had the fire going, opening the presents. That'd be nice.
1: See, we have a really old house, so we just have to pop the heater on, get the blankets, rock a hot chockey. But we're doing that in summer as well because the nights get cold, so our house gets cold.
0: Well, that's a good thing about living sort of in our area is it does still get quite cool in summer.
1: You can kind of do both. I don't love winter, notoriously. I hate being cold. And I know hate's a strong word. I can't handle it. You know, every morning I come here and I'm freezing. M feels the opposite. Okay. M on Facebook, Power FMSA, if you want to add your best and worst parts of winter. They have said, the best part is that it's not summer. The worst part is that summer is coming.
0: Interesting. Yeah, other people don't. I have not enjoyed winter in the past, having like worn gloves and beanies. But this winter, I haven't really gone that far.
1: No. I've seen you in a beanie one day.
0: Yeah.
1: It was interesting.
0: Angela said, how can it be the best? It's too damn cold.
1: Yeah. Yeah. Ange gets it. She gets the vibes. Latoya said, the best part is cuddling up nice and close with your significant other or your fur babies.
0: Oh, yeah, that is nice.
1: Worst part, being up before the sun is and the thermometer saying it's below 0 degrees.
0: Yeah. The sun coming up so late, not good.
1: Although there is kind of a feeling of like, oh, well, I've been up since before that. Like, I've had a huge
0: day. I was
1: up
0: before, it's massive.
1: Me every day.
0: Ben said the best part is going to bed earlier and snuggling up, and the worst part is not much sun. Oh, yeah. And then think about charging your solar, which we got put in. That's all right. Summer's going to be long and hot, and we'll recoup it then.
1: So true. Tyrone said, can't get warm enough, but the sun rises when it breaks through the fog early in the morning out of this world.
0: Oh, yeah.
1: So true. I have to agree with both of those. Cannot get warm enough.
0: They are
1: but
0: amazing.
1: The sunrises are nice.
0: And Phoenix said, swim in the river. Love it. No one else wants to come for a swim. Just me and Nori. Oh, who's Nori?
1: Nori, maybe. Yeah.
0: Nori?
1: Who knows? Could be friend. Could
0: Phoenix
1: be sister. There you go.
0: Would you go for a swim?
1: Maybe. I've taught at the high school here and their different like house names are indigenous local names and one of them is Nori. I wonder if that's a fish.
0: Oh!
1: I'm just doing the math. I could be completely wrong,
0: Phoenix.
1: But I taught Nori. So there you go.
0: Well, Phoenix, if you're hearing this, justify
1: please confirm.
0: That. Confirm in the comments.
1: You could say, Chelsea, you're absolutely completely wrong. But just a thought, because who else is swimming at that time?
0: That's a good point.
1: Phoenix.
0: Wow, yeah.
1: Which is crazy.
0: Keep them coming through, the best and worst parts of winter, or give us a call, 1300 137 317. We'll get to some more of yours after Taylor Swift and Elizabeth Taylor on Power FM. Elizabeth.

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1: We are chatting the best and worst parts of winter this morning.
0: I think we're getting on to some universal moments, which is good. One that hasn't been pointed out yet from Damien on the socials at Power FM SA is icy windows. Where you get out to your car and you have to chuck water on it, defrost it.
1: And you never allow enough time for that.
0: You know, I know. I never expect it's going to happen, even when I see the temperature.
1: You get in the car and you go, not again. I actually don't want to break my wiper blades today, so I guess I'll be pouring water on the car. Tabitha said, best part is it's cold. No heat, no humidity. Worst part is the frost and the frozen windshields as well. Yep, universal experience. Absolutely.
0: So bad. Annie said, listening to rain on the roof while snuggled up in bed. Oh, yeah, when it's not like cold, but it's raining down. Yeah.
1: And in bed, nice and cozy. Maybe you have an electric blanket.
0: Oh, must be nice.
1: Very nice, yes. Gail agrees with you. Having fires and the early mornings, I believe. So cold. Must be nice.
0: Hang on. So having fires is the best and early mornings is the worst?
1: Maybe. Yes.
0: Yeah. Beth jumped on and said the best things are indoor fireplaces, being rugged up and watching the footy. New slippers. Oh, winter's rolling around again. Better get a new pair of slippers.
1: Yeah, you actually have to.
0: Best and Less is opening up in Murray Bridge today. Better just go there and buy some new slippers.
1: Oh, can I get the best slippers for less? Well, it'd be rude not to, wouldn't it?
0: You'd be in the wrong place if you didn't go to Best and Less. That's not a paid advertisement,
1: no, it's
0: by the way. It's just a turn of the tongue.
1: You can go to Spend Less as well if you want, otherwise.
0: Yeah. Being cozy in your bed, falling asleep to the sound of rain again, not sweating. The worst thing, laundry doesn't dry as fast.
1: I'm over it. I'm so over laundry and washing. I hate it.
0: Oh, I have to wash my hoodie, which is going to take longer to dry anyway because it keeps me warm. And how long am I going to be waiting for it to dry? 7 to 10 business weeks.
1: Do we just need to make a bit of a social rule? Call it gross, but like you're allowed to rewear a jumper. Let's give it like 4 days without a wash. Something like that, because you're just not going to be able to wash it and get it dry.
0: I think I've realised how I've built my wardrobe because I have so many different coloured hoodies and I only wear one like every other day. So technically I get a month out of a hoodie.
1: Are you not washing every week your hoodies?
0: No, because I wear it once and then it goes back in the cupboard and then I bring it out next week. It gets a whole 7 days.
1: You're like Thomas. He goes, Chelsea, you can wear it like more than once. I'm doing maybe twice and then I'm doing one. That's where I'm going wrong.
0: Get
1: okay.
0: Heaps of hoodies. You'll get a month out of it.
1: All right. Good to know. Tara said, I love the cold, but trying to keep the pets warm is tricky.
0: That is the tricky thing.
1: So true.
0: I don't know what to do with my dog because she is fluffy, like she's got a bit of internal heating, but then she's like shivering, so I'm like, oh, we've got to put a thing on her. Then she gets too hot because we've got the fireplace on. Then she gets so hot that she needs to drink heaps of water, so she does that, and then she needs to wee, and then we don't let her out, and then so she wees on the carpet.
1: Oh, my God. Winter, look what you're making.
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0: 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Thursday morning, it's 27 past 7.
1: Craig, coming up after 7.30, a couple of very exciting things. We've got a bit of a sibling rivalry happening at the moment on the socials.
0: Oh, yes, that's right. Request Rumble. This is your final chance to vote for the song that you want to hear next. And it's between Alex Warren and a guy by the name of John Michael Howe, who might never, ever get a run on Power FM unless you vote.
1: Wow. Big call from you.
0: I don't know.
1: Wow.
0: It's up to you.
1: I wonder how it will turn out. 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Also up next, I have a bit of a hot take about social events.
0: Ah.
1: Been to a few lately and something just needs to be said about them and I will be saying said thing after the news.
0: Can't wait to be burnt or scorched or whatever it happens to be.
1: So true.
0: From the hot to the cold, a code blue has been extended and expanded across South Australia to help rough sleepers stay warm in the chilly conditions this week. More at 7.30 with Jenny Lenman.
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11: A smooth run across the regions this morning with traffic flowing freely throughout the Murraylands and hills, including Adelaide Road at Manham Road and around Mount Barker's major routes. Just watch for roadworks on the southeastern freeway near Callington, on Inman Valley Road near Torrens Vale Road, at Bald Hills, where speed restrictions are in place. 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
12: Hello, I'm Jenny Lenman. The code blue's been extended and expanded across South Australia to help rough sleepers stay warm in the chilly conditions this week. 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Kangaroo Island, the Mount Lofty Ranges, Murraylands, Riverland and Upper South East are all included in the extreme weather response from the state government. It's running through to tomorrow afternoon at this stage. We're being reminded there's no evidence of infection in poultry when it comes to the bird flu outbreak. Hannah Lee from Adelaide Hills Chicken Farm, Pip and Grow, says it is cause for concern, though, that there has been an instance of bird flu in South Australia.
13: We were really hoping we'll be clear of this particular strain, but it is getting closer, and then now it's found in South Australia, so we are on high alert.
12: A landmark ruling from the Australian Pesticides and Veterinary Medicines Authority has been made on the future use of paraquat. It's concerning farmers. The popular herbicide used to control weeds like annual ryegrass. Independent regulator, though, has brought in safety restrictions on the amount that can be used. Grain Producers SA CEO Brad Perry says the change will only add more stress to agricultural practices.
14: We need to be able to have these chemicals to be able to actually grow a crop. And the challenge is if you take a key crop protection tool away, and that's not replaced with something that's affordable and viable, it creates a real challenge in the system for growers.
12: And almost 2,500 submissions have been received as part of the review into the future of the Murray-Darling Basin Plan. The Basin Authority says more than 2,900 people took part in consultation sessions, including visits to almost 100 towns and regional centres, including in Murray Bridge. Many people speaking about the impact of water recovery on farming communities and regional economies. The feedback's being considered alongside scientific modelling before recommendations are made later this year. And now you're up to date with the latest in local news.
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15: Good morning, I'm Britt Aylin. The federal government's considering the need to reassess our current terror threat structure following a stark warning from the nation's top spy. ACO boss Mike Burgess says Australia's threat level of probable doesn't accurately reflect reality, but we're not yet at the next level of expected. Home Affairs Minister Tony Burks told the ABC it's something they're looking at.
16: Once you're at probable, the next official ratcheting up is expected, where you have a very specific event that you have intelligence about that is about to occur. And we are not at that point.
15: And Sydney and Melbourne will lead a downturn in the property market over the next year, while growth is expected to slow in Brisbane, Perth and Adelaide. That's according to the latest outlook from Domain. Chief Economist Nicola Powell says rising rates have played a role, and she expects the government's housing tax reforms will also be a factor.
17: I think what we've got at the moment are investors are just waiting. Ultimately, it makes investing in housing less attractive.
15: In sport, Switzerland's defeated Canada 2-1 at the World Cup, while Bosnia and Herzegovina took down Qatar 3-1. Now it's time for Scotland and Brazil to take the field, while Morocco will be taking on Haiti. South Africa is up against South Korea, and Mexico will battle Czechia later this morning. And Bernard Tomic has suffered a straight sets defeat to fellow Aussie Chris O'Connell in the Wimbledon qualifying. Tristan Schoolkate and Dane Sweeney have also advanced to the next stage. And that's the latest in news and sport.
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1: There's some patchy fog and frost around this morning. That's ahead of a partly cloudy day. 17 the top for Murray Bridge and Adelaide. 16 for Strathalbyn and Victor Harbour. 15 for Mount Barker and 12 the top for Mount Lofty today. Tomorrow, expect similar temperatures and a partly cloudy day ahead.
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0: Good morning. Welcome to Thursday, 24 minutes away from 8.
1: We're here thanks to Encounter Lutheran College on the south coast, where your child's journey begins with a flying start and leads to a bright future. Yeah.
0: Nice.
1: Nailed that. Just like they do at Encounter, they yes. nail everything they set out to do.
0: Well, today, the Year 5-6 boys are in Sapsasa soccer.
1: Oh, already winners in my eyes.
0: And what do you reckon they're setting out to do?
1: Make history. I mean, history.
0: Yeah, yes. They'll take some inspiration. So, yeah, no doubt they will be doing very well while the Year 10 exams are on from now until tomorrow. So good luck to the Year 10s. Yeah.
1: That's fun.
0: Must have been only a handful, I reckon.
1: Yeah, good preparation.
0: Start them easy.
1: Absolutely.
0: Work their way out.
1: Craig, there is a sibling rivalry happening at the moment between Daniel and Emmy.
0: That's it. They have been putting in requests and we said, look, the boss is here, and this is quite true. The bosses don't like us mucking with the music too much, but we've been able to say, can we have at least one song? And they said, okay. Which does mean we have to pit their requests against each other.
1: We do. We got two very good requests today. One from John Michael Howell, A Thousand Years, I believe it's called. Stunning.
0: That's amazing.
1: Sounds very nice.
0: Very
1: and
0: beautiful.
1: Another one from a bit more well-known, I think you could say, Alex Warren. Spun up that song before, though.
0: I don't think so. It hasn't been in our system, so.
1: Burning Down. I think that was Emmy's request. Daniel's was John.
0: We handed it over to you on the socials at Power FMSA. Thumbs up for Alex Warren. Heart for John Michael Howe.
1: Did we have more thumbs or more hearts? Which body part was there more of?
0: Let me see. I'm just going to do a quick refresh just to make sure. And coming out on top today is Emmy's request of Alex Warren.
1: Alex Warren. Very good stuff. Good effort, Daniel. Good suggestion. We do like it.
0: Both good, yeah. We'll keep that one in the back pocket. You never know.
1: Absolutely.
0: So we'll play that, and then you have a hot take for us.
1: I absolutely do. A scorching hot one, so get ready for that. It's burning down, and then the heat's coming.
0: We'll warm you up on this chilly Thursday. It's Craig and Chelsea on Power FM. I

0: reading out our request rumble today. It's Burning Down from Alex Warren, Emmy's request.
1: Good job, Emmy.
0: Over brother Daniel.
1: Sibling rumble.
0: Don't take it to your head.
1: Just to settle the argument, we liked both of the songs,
0: yeah,
1: okay?
0: Yeah, they were both great. We listened to the other one in our own time.
1: We will.
0: It is Craig and Chels, Thursday morning on Power FM and about 18 minutes away from 8.
1: I have a bit of a hot take this morning, if I may. It's been on my mind, again, it's one of those things that everyone knows, but they're not talking about it.
0: Okay.
1: I want to say, I believe, that sometimes social events end up creating a situation where you can be the least social.
0: Ooh.
1: Social events are the least social events of the year.
0: Which is an interesting take because often we'll talk about going on social media and being like, oh, I'm going on there to be social, but then you're not really feeling that social. But you're saying, IRL, this is happening.
1: Well, we can extend that then. Things that are listed as being social in the title, social event or social media, ooh, are the least social things that there are.
0: Explain yourself.
1: Period. I shall explain
0: myself. Yeah, dig in.
1: Let me tell you a list of things that limit the ability to speak to other people. This is putting the social media stuff aside for a moment.
0: Okay.
1: Games. Having to be involved in a specific game that requires instructions.
0: I'm starting to see where you're going with this already.
1: Listening to a speech or a presentation.
0: Yeah.
1: Eating food.
0: Mm-hmm.
1: Drinking. Can't talk while you're doing those things. And this one, DJs. And exceptionally loud music. Let me now list to you things that exist at most social events.
0: Mm-hmm.
1: Playing games that require specific instructions, listening to a speech or a presentation, eating food and drinking drinks, and DJs that apparently don't care about the volume at all. They don't care at all. Thank you for listening to my presentation. I hope you're feeling social.
0: Have we decided as a society that things like dancing are things that are social? Or it's like, we're doing it together, so therefore it's social.
1: Yeah.
0: But is it social, or is it actually connecting and chatting and talking and getting to know someone?
1: It's just kind of existing together. It's not, to me, being social is like speaking and having a conversation. But when I go to our footy ball, like I did just the other day, and I wake up with no voice the next day because I'm having to yell over the music the whole night and do that awkward thing where you're like really leaning into someone where you're trying to have a D&M, it's the least social I've been at the football club all year. Just give us a schnitty and be done with it, obviously. I had a fantastic night, I must say.
0: Yeah.
1: But it's always... And I don't want to, you know, hate on DJs, seeming we technically are those ourselves. But it's always the music every single time. You're like, well, what even is the point? Why are we all accepting that yelling over this is fine?
0: I've got to say, when you first said it, as in its word is a hot take, I was like, whoa, but you've explained it beautifully and I'm on board.
1: Social events are the least social things that you can go to, period.
0: Done.
1: Yep. Get on social media and have some real canoe.
0: Tweet it out, why don't you? See if anyone listens.

0: You're on Power FM with Craig and Chels. It's Thursday morning, about 12 minutes till we hit 8 o'clock.
1: Happy Thursday. I've cooled down from my hot take now.
0: I think it's time for me to fire up.
1: I think so.
0: Because there are changes coming to paid parental leave. Anthony Albanese's been going pretty hard on this.
2: Got a new bub on the way? Well, you'll want to hear this. From next week, we're expanding paid parental leave to a full 6 months. That means more time, more support, and more breathing room, exactly when you need it.
1: Sorry, that just made me laugh because you're like, Albo's going hard on this. Oh, well, have you got a new bub? Yeah.
0: So from July 1st next week, government paid parental leave is going to be extended to 26 weeks, 6 months.
1: Great timing for those that just had babies.
0: Yeah, it gives new mums and dads more time to spend with their newborns, which is great. Now, I have just welcomed twins in. They're about 6 months old.
1: Mm.
0: And here's the thing about multiples, and I don't know if this is preaching to a very big segment of society, but maybe you can sympathise. Mm-hmm. In Australia, government-funded paid parental leave is actually based on the birth event, as it's described, rather than the number of babies.
1: That's insane.
0: In layman's terms, you only get one paid parental leave payment.
1: So it doesn't matter if it's one, two, three, four.
0: Doesn't matter.
1: Wow.
0: Multiples do not get multiple payments. It's via the event, not the baby.
1: But that, okay.
0: Look, it makes a bit more sense when you hear it from Anthony Albanese. He did actually come around the other day to say congratulations. Did you want to have a listen?
1: Yeah, absolutely I do.
3: Hello, Craig and Sean.
0: Prime Minister Anthony Albanese. Thanks for stopping by.
3: I didn't want to miss congratulating you on your new arrival.
0: Yeah, Reese and Dean. Hang on, sorry, you mean arrivals?
3: Strange name, Reese and Dean. Oh, and arrivals reminds me. If you haven't heard, we're extending paid parental leave to 26 weeks, arriving July 1, so you can spend more time with your bub.
0: Again, you mean our bubs. Have you done an eye test recently?
3: Absolutely, and I can see how cute baby Reese and Dean is.
0: Can you just cover one eye for a second? Tell me, what do you see?
3: Your beautiful new baby.
0: Okay, now switch and cover the other one.
3: Again, it's your beautiful baby, Reese and Dean.
0: Right. Can I show you this photo of my friend? She's just had triplets.
3: Oh, that is the singular most baby I've ever seen.
0: I'm sorry, have you been drinking twoies?
3: No, I haven't had a drop. Otherwise, I might be seeing double.
0: Hmm. While you're here, did you want anything? I mean, I've got some ice cream. Would you like a giant twin?
3: A giant one? No, I'm not much of a sweet tooth.
0: Okay, what about a tea? We've got Twinings.
3: Twinings? No, I'm more of a coffee man.
0: Right, well, how about we watch a movie? I mean, we've got that one with Arnold Schwarzenegger and Danny DeVito.
3: Singletons? Oh, I do love that, but I don't have the time. But you should now enjoy your 26 weeks with baby Reese and Dean.
0: Thanks.
3: Gee, they seem exhausted for one baby. And did you see how much stuff they had? Two cots? Ridiculous.
1: Oh my God.
0: That was a welcome visit from our Prime Minister.
1: Should have gone to Specsaver.
0: Specsavers.
1: No, just one.
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14: 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This is Craig and Chels.

0: D-O-double-G. And JT. And JT. Science, great song. Getting down to that one here.
1: I still can't believe that someone had to go, ooh. Yeah.
0: Is it Justin?
1: We need someone to be that for us on our show. Just an occasional, ooh.
0: It's 2 minutes away from 8 on a Thursday morning with Craig and Chelsea here on Power FM. Up next, it's Thirsty Thursday. We try a drink that maybe not a lot of people have. We go out on a limb. I have lied to you.
1: Have you?
0: I said that there was no taurine or guarana in the drink coming up. It turns out I've read the ingredients and it is an energy drink.
1: You are so lucky that I have eaten breakfast and have had some water, because you know if I hadn't, I'd be off the walls.
0: I feel like this one's not going to be off the charts, though. I feel like this one might be okay. It's called Celsius. You might have seen it popping up in stores. We're going to give it our best go next.
1: Okay, excited for that. We'll get to that after Jenny's local news. And families caring for loved ones with dementia are set to benefit from new state government support. She's got more details at 8.
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9: A pretty cruisy run across the Murrayland South Coast and Adelaide Hills this morning with no major dramas to report. If you're heading through Mount Barker, though, at Bluxley Road near Wellington Road, it's down to 40 around ongoing roadworks, and to Main South Road near Fishery Beach Road at Cape Jervis. Delays around works there as well. Outside of that, we're relatively drama-free. The best days always start with a GYG brekkie, from big brekkie burritos to tacos and barista-made coffee. Guzmani Gomez has your brekkie sorted. Gotta love that. Across the Adelaide Hills, Murraylands and South Coast, your leaders in local Power FM.
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11: Hello, I'm Jenny Lenman. Volunteers who rescued two sick birds on a popular beach at Port Elliot 10 days ago have showed no signs of becoming unwell. One of the birds tested positive to the deadly H5 bird flu, and as a precaution, the volunteers are taking a round of antiviral medication. The wildlife centre's in biosecurity lockdown following orders from PRRSA. Premier Peter Malinauskas says we've had just the one positive result from 760 tests since the start of the year.
12: So there's no reason for concern or alarm here, but it is a clear demonstration of the importance for people to avoid, record and report if they see dead bird life.
11: Mount Compass residents are set to have their water supply concerns examined through a parliamentary inquiry. The member for Finniss, Lou Nicholson, says she's secured government support for an investigation through the Economic and Finance Committee. Residents at the golf course estate have raised concerns about costs, outages and the reliability of their private water network. Families caring for loved ones with dementia across the Murraylands, Fleurieu and Hills are set to benefit from new state government support. A $500,000 program is going to deliver training workshops and wellbeing support for unpaid carers. That's through Dementia Australia. Locally, more than 5,000 people are living with dementia across the three local regions, a figure expected to rise significantly in the coming decades. A popular campground in the Adelaide Hills is now closed for the rest of the 2026 camping season. That's due to safety concerns. Forestry SA says Rocky Paddock Campground at Mount Crawford has ageing pine trees more than 95 years old, with recent failures creating an unpredictable risk to visitors. The site will undergo tree removal and redevelopment, with the campground expected to reopen as an improved camping destination in future. And a historic Hills cheese factory is looking for new tenants after an eight-year restoration project. The Macclesfield Cheese Factory has been saved from potential demolition, with the main hall and underground cellars now available for businesses. Owner Sandra Berry says she hopes the new tenants can help bring the nearly century-old building back to life. And that's the latest in local news.
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13: Morning, I'm Britt Aylin. The federal government's proposed tax reforms are expected to pass Parliament today after a deal was made with the Greens. The agreement seen Labor add an amendment preventing people from using their self-managed super funds to secure a loan for a residential property. Community Strong Australia, that's the name of our nation's newest political party, formed by independents Sally Steggall and Allegra Spender. They've lodged an application to get it registered with the AEC, with the process likely to be finalised in around 3 months. Papua New Guinea is backed down from a threat to ban Australian chicken and poultry as a result of the H5 strain of bird flu making its way to our country. A third case has been confirmed, this time in South Australia, while it's believed a bird that died at Dunsborough in WA was also infected. And Bondi Beach is closed again this morning, thanks to another shark sighting. It's unclear what species has caused today's panic, but yesterday it was a great white. It's now the third consecutive day that the beach has been shut. In sport, a depleted Souths will square off against Parramatta to kick off round 17 of the NRL tonight at CommBank. But Latrell Mitchell's long-awaited return's been delayed after the Rabbitohs star tore his calf at training. In AFL, the league's set to limit how much contact training the clubs can do from next season, following a similar move from the NRL in a bid to reduce the risk of serious head knocks. However, the exact time limit is still up in the air. And round 16 begins tonight at the Gabba with the Lions at home to the Swans. That is the latest in news and sport.
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1: There's some patchy fog and frost around this morning. That's ahead of a partly cloudy day. 17 the top for Murray Bridge and Adelaide, 16 for Strathalbyn and Victor Harbour, 15 for Mount Barker and 12 the top for Mount Lofty today. Tomorrow, expect similar temperatures and a partly cloudy day ahead.
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1: He's so right about the fact that if it happens in the Adelaide Hills, Murraylands and South Coast, we're across it. And some new things today, Craig.
0: Well, yeah, specifically today, best and less in just over 20 minutes, I'll say.
1: Oh, my gosh.
0: In Murray Bridge Marketplace, Best and Less is back. 8:30, they're opening the doors.
1: I used to be a B&L frequenter. And they're back. And I am so excited.
0: They're right across from EB Games too. So a little trip today, maybe.
1: I haven't been to Best and Less in my 20s. And I'm excited for that to happen.
0: Wow. Isn't that crazy?
1: It is very crazy.
0: Lots of great comments as well on the Murray Bridge community chat. Tony is very excited for new singlets. And maybe we won't say the other thing that he wants to buy.
1: No, let's not.
0: Just leave that alone.
1: He's excited to browse the entire range, though. That's for sure.
0: Undergarments.
1: Something else new is Mount Barker Office Works. That's coming soon.
0: Next Wednesday, July 29th. Pop it in your diary.
1: June.
0: End of financial year.
1: Is it July next Wednesday?
0: My goodness, what am I doing?
1: I don't know. It's soon. All I know is it's soon. I want to keep people on their toes.
0: That's not next Wednesday. That's like in a few weeks.
1: Oh, okay. So it is that day.
0: 1, 2, 3, 4. Just under 5 weeks.
1: Okay. Well, you just keep, like, just tease them. That's all right.
0: Yep. Ignore it.
1: Bit of excitement. B&L today, and then you have to wait. And once it opens, boy, oh boy, will it be worth it?
0: Will you be able to get a diary and put dates in it so you can remember them? Yes.
1: I was going to say that's why you don't know the date, because you haven't got your diary. Shame that the person sitting across from you doesn't make them.
0: Yeah, that is a shame. You want to stock them there?
1: Yeah, well, no, probably not.
0: All right, you know what? We need some brain power.
1: We need some energy.
0: Yep. We're going to bring it with Thirsty Thursday. Celsius.
1: Ooh.
0: A new beverage brand. I don't think I've seen it before.
1: I'm excited.
0: I'm about to find out if it's worth your money after Bruno Mars on Power FM. You.

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1: Did you see what I just did?
0: No, I didn't.
1: Oh, I was just really into the song that I didn't put my headphones on.
0: Oh, nice.
1: I was just watching you do your job. I was like, look at him go.
0: Look at him.
1: You're doing a great job, Craig.
0: It's so weird to when you don't have headphones on. It caught me another time this week. And when you don't have headphones on, because everything goes silent.
1: Yeah, it's strange. I think I've thrown us. I took the day off yesterday. I can't even remember what day it is.
0: Oh, can't you?
1: No.
0: Oh.
2: It's Thursday. And I'm so thirsty.
1: It does.
2: So many drinks. How will I decide?
1: So nasally of us there. Makes me laugh every day. I am thirsty, though. And you have bought the drinks this week.
0: I did. I was in Mount Barker Foodland. It seems to have been going there a lot lately, actually. But they have a really great drinks, like, fridge. There's so many different weird, odd little bits and pieces there. And I'm like, oh, what's this? What's that?
1: Mm.
0: But I've seen this one popping up in a lot of different shops at the moment. It's called Celsius. It's like a white can. There's a weird-looking C up the top. Is it silver? And then it's got kind of like colours.
1: The colour of the drink. That's fun.
0: And, generally white cans and a black top, which is kind of unique. You don't see a lot of that around.
1: I do like the black top on the white can. That is quite nice. Contrast. I've seen a couple of these around. Didn't actually know they were an energy drink and have never tried them myself.
0: No. So it says energy drink at the top, but then it also says that it's like it's got green tea extract.
1: Oh.
0: Zero sugar. And
1: it does too. No real fruit, but green tea extract, kind of fruit juice vibes. Celsius Live Fit. That feels like an interesting couple of words that they've just popped on there to make it sound healthy.
0: It's like business buzzwords, but it's energy drink buzzwords.
1: But it doesn't really fit there, pardon the pun. Celsius Live Fit.
0: Yeah.
1: So, don't question that.
0: I think this is the big part as to why I'm so curious about this drink is like, what actually is it?
1: You got two different ones.
0: Looking on the back, it did have taurine and guarana seed extract. So it is definitely an energy drink.
1: Yep.
0: But it feels like it might be like a smooth release because some just make you all jittery and crazy, but...
1: Oh, I was confused with math for a second because it said consume no more than one a day. And I was like, oh, but we're having two. No.
0: No, we're splitting.
1: We're having half. Yes. Two in half equals one. I studied maths, so very good stuff.
0: What flavours do we have over there?
1: We have mango passion fruit and mango lemonade.
0: Oh, okay. I didn't check. One of them just said like sunset or something. And I was like, oh, okay.
1: Oh, sorry. Yes. The mango passion fruit is called Sunset Vibe. And I can tell you that I love the packaging of that one.
0: Yeah,
1: that's
0: that one,
1: got me hooked.
0: That got me. And then I went, oh, well, I should get a mango one too because that sounds interesting. I didn't realise I'd already got a mango one. So.
1: That's your colours in a can, purple and orange.
0: It is too.
1: Some of your colours are just missing the green.
0: Shall we give them a crack
1: and
0: a pour?
1: Shall we give them a crack and a pour?
0: Yeah. I'll pop the mic up, the exclusive can mic.
1: No. It's pretty lucky.
0: It gets cans and sometimes guests.
1: Okay. Sorry, Will and Woody, once again. Craig, guess which flavour this can is.
0: Oh, that's a sunset if I've ever heard one.
1: Oh, you're so right.
0: It's actually.
1: Yeah. Gorgeous.
0: That's the sunset pour. Is it clear?
1: Guess what can this is.
0: It wouldn't be the mango one, would it? Oh, sorry, let me...
1: To be fair, if you said mango, you'd be right both times.
0: Yeah, true. I should have done that. Ah, oh, there we go.
1: Oh, not as exciting.
0: What colours are they? Is it coming out as a clear liquid? Oh, no, it's coloured.
1: That's a dehydration if I've ever seen it. Ooh, I better not get them confused because they're actually the exact same colour.
0: Okay, well, make sure you've got the right thing next to each other.
1: I've paired them up. Yep.
0: Good.
1: All paired up.
0: And we're all fired up.
1: Yep.
0: Next, we'll have a little taste and let you know if it's worth your while. These Celsius drinks, they are popping up a lot.
1: I'm ready to be all fired up with all of this energy, but no sugar, so that's good.
0: Yeah, I mean, that's all you can ask for. Let's find out what they taste like after Pat Benatar. You are with Craig and Chels on Thirsty Thursday at 16 past 8 on Power FM.

0: Benatar, all fired up, and why wouldn't you be? 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
1: Sorry, I didn't catch it. What morning is it today?
2: It's Thursday.
1: Gotcha.
2: And I'm so thirsty.
0: Attention.
2: So many drinks, how will I decide?
0: That's the question we pose every Thursday morning after 8 o'clock. There's heaps of drinks out there. What do you want us to try?
1: It's overwhelming. So I'm glad that you have picked our options today.
0: Yeah, there's this new energy drink on the market called Celsius Live Fit.
1: Would you read that as live?
0: Or is it
1: oh
0: live
1: my
0: fit?
1: God, you're so right. Live
0: Celsius.
1: Fit.
0: Oh, maybe it's the
1: like live
0: slogan.
1: Life fit.
0: Celsius Live Fit.
1: I was reading it as live fit, which was just two random words.
0: Yeah.
1: Live fit
0: now that I look
1: makes
0: at it.
1: Sense.
0: Mm.
1: Like live fit in life.
0: So this is green tea.
1: Apparently.
0: It's also got like taurine and like the energy stuff.
1: Mm-hmm.
0: Guarana.
1: Guarana?
0: Hardly know.
1: So true.
0: Zero sugar.
1: Which, love to see that.
0: But still, they're saying that these are... Oh, contains no real fruit. Well, that's a claim. So that's good.
1: Low-cal. We love a low-cal. Natural flavours.
0: So we've got two different flavours here, mango lemonade and the other one.
1: Mango passion fruit, sunset vibe.
0: So we'll start with the lemonade.
1: Yeah, I reckon so.
0: Mango and lemons. I am definitely smelling the lemon in it.
1: Well, you're having
0: it's
1: a sip.
0: Good.
1: I describe the colour as, I'd say, like, pine yellow. And if I'm being honest, it's someone hasn't drunk water all day.
0: Oh, and then visited. Yeah,
1: they right. visited the lavatory.
0: It's the actually color. Really nice.
1: Is it?
0: So it's got the lemonade, classic lemonade flavour that you know and love. Not too much fizz. It's almost like a, you know how grandma has a flat lemonade to make you feel better?
1: Yes.
0: Like, that's just a globally accepted fact.
1: Mm-hmm.
0: It's kind of got that, but then just with a touch of mango on it. Well, just a touch.
1: You're so right. I have a feeling it would make you feel different to the flat lemonade. Absolutely.
0: A bit more zipped up. A bit more whoop.
1: Just a little bit more whoop. Ready to go.
0: Yeah.
1: I mean, it hasn't hit yet. Don't be thinking, oh, it's got them already.
0: Yeah, we shouldn't
1: no.
0: chug these. These should be, I think, slowly sipped.
1: Slowly sipping, absolutely. I like that.
0: That's good.
1: As someone who loves a fizz, though, I would like a little more fizz. But if this is your, like, pre-workout energy drink, you don't want too much fizz. Someone suggested the other week we should do an Oxy Shred, which I've tasted a few.
0: Okay.
1: Sometimes too fizzy.
0: Okay.
1: Yeah.
0: No, I quite like this.
1: This counteracts.
0: The green tea extract is kind of a nice, like, I don't taste it in there, but that's nice to know that's in there.
1: It's nice to know this. I was going to say, if you can taste that, I'm thoroughly impressed.
0: Now, the other flavour.
1: Sunset Vibe, mango passion fruit.
0: When I sniffed it earlier, I thought, oh, this smells like passiona or...
1: Pasito.
0: But does it have the same flavour?
1: That's a great question. Zero sugar again. Low cal.
0: I'm going to be honest. I don't like that one as much.
1: Really?
0: Yeah, right, I thought I'd like it better. I think the mango is getting in way of... This is the thing. We've said pasito. We've set up for the passion fruit. I think the mango is getting in there and going, hey, I'm here too. And it doesn't need to.
1: I'm feeling 50-50 about them. I might like this better because I'm a bit of a fiend for passion fruit. Love.
0: It's just not... Nah, it's
1: not
0: doing it for me.
1: You.
0: No.
1: Really? Well, you've got the lemonade can, right?
0: Yeah, I've got the can.
1: I'm so glad that we predicted it perfectly before we even tasted it.
0: Is it worth people's time?
1: I think so.
0: Absolutely.
1: Absolutely. Kicking your day with a bit of Celsius.
0: And there's only two today. Well, when we got up, it was only about 2 Celsius.
1: So true.
0: And we had 2 Celsius.
1: Perfectly fitting.
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1: Ironic that the Great Divide was there, but the actual Great Divide of the Brekkie Show is happening next. Lyrical headlines, because we go head-to-head. Are we tied?
0: No, I believe you're ahead. I'm happy to call it tied if you want.
1: Thank you, I knew. I just wanted to just... No, joking. I thought we were back neck and neck, but that's all right. We will see how we go up next when Jenny Lenman comes in here.
0: Before that, she's got local news. A new report has captured the range of views from the River Murray communities on how water should be managed into the future. More on that coming up at 8:30.
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7: Traffic's moving nicely across the Murraylands, South Coast and Hills areas this morning with a good run across the majors throughout the regions. Just watch for roadworks on Fluxley's Road near Wellington Road at Mount Barker and around Main South Road near Fishery Beach Road at Cape Jervis. Outside of that, we're looking pretty good today. 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
8: Hello, I'm Jenny Lenman. Local chicken farmers are on alert following confirmation of the first case of H5 bird flu in South Australia. While there's no evidence of infection in poultry, Hills farmer Hannah Lee from Pippin Grow says she's very closely monitoring her chooks.
9: If things get closer and we think we need to egg, we will probably limit the outside pen time, so it will limit our birds' contact.
8: Anyone sleeping rough during this chilly patch, you're encouraged to reach out to Homeless Connect SA. There's a code blue across our regions, including the Hills and Murraylands. It's been extended and expanded with increased staffing and hours at support services, as well as clothing, blankets, food and water on offer. The number is 1800 003 308. Local farmers have 2 years to find a new herbicide as the widely popular paraquat falls under new restrictions. The Australian Pesticides and Veterinary Medicines Authority has ruled that limits will now be in place for its use, citing safety concerns. Grain Producers SA CEO Brad Perry says the shift will cause some headaches.
10: Feedback we were getting is that resistance was already building up potentially by some of these weeds on current rate of paraquat use. So using that at a lower rate is going to be a real challenge. There isn't really an affordable, effective alternative in the market that's commercially available.
8: And a new report has captured the range of views from River Murray communities on how water should be managed into the future. The Murray-Darling Basin Authority says there's been common ground on improving water quality, protecting native fish and making better use of environmental flows. Not everyone agrees, though. There have been differences over future water recovery, climate risks and balancing environmental needs with farming communities. And that's the latest in local news.
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11: Morning, I'm Britt Aylin. The Albanese government isn't sold on a new report predicting a huge dip in the housing market. Domain is forecasting that house prices in Sydney could drop by 7% and those in Melbourne could go down by 8% over the next year. But Federal Minister Jason Clare's told the ABC that's not how the Treasury sees it.
12: House prices are expected to continue to grow in a sustainable way, and I think that's the key point, that they grow sustainably.
11: It comes as Labor's tax reforms are expected to pass the Senate today, thanks to a deal with the Greens. Some economists are concerned the changes to negative gearing and capital gains tax will have an adverse impact on housing. And the head of ASIO has issued a warning about the rising threat of terrorism here in Australia. Mike Burgess says 14 plots have been thwarted since the Bondi attack, with foreign actors behind some of those plans. He's also revealed that social media is being used to amplify extreme views.
13: When violent language and violent acts are left unchecked, they become normalised, reinforcing the impression they're acceptable and compounding the likelihood of further violence.
11: In sport, Jake Vitaliano's been ruled out of the Socceroos World Cup clash with Paraguay tomorrow. Coach Tony Popovich confirming the defender suffered an abductor injury at training, but says he's yet to settle on a replacement.
14: We don't know the extent of it as yet. We'll do some further tests in the coming days. But he won't be available for this game.
11: And in AFL, the Swans have brought back Errol Goulden and Tom McCartan for tonight's Round 16 opener against Brisbane, while Lions defender Ryan Lester has been recalled. That's the latest in news and sport.
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1: There's some patchy fog and frost around this morning. That's ahead of a partly cloudy day. 17 the top for Murray Bridge and Adelaide. 16 for Strathalbyn and Victor Harbour. 15 for Mount Barker and 12 the top for Mount Lofty today. Tomorrow, expect similar temperatures and a partly cloudy day ahead.
2: Murraylands, Adelaide Hills and South Coast. Allow me to introduce Mount Barker's tiredest man and the woman who puts the in madam. This is Craig and Chels.
0: And welcome to a Thursday morning.
1: Happy Thursday to you.
0: 23 minutes till we hit 9 o'clock.
1: Oh my gosh, are we there already?
0: Just about.
1: You know what that means, Best and Less is open.
0: Oh, it is officially.
1: Oh my gosh, 7 minutes ago.
0: Yeah.
1: Very excited.
0: Get in there, get the bargains.
1: Hey, we're here thanks to Encounter Lutheran College. Thrive, connect and belong on the South Coast.
0: And do we remember when Mount Barker Office Works opens?
1: Wednesday the 29th of July.
0: July.
1: Yes.
0: Not next week.
1: Yes.
0: About 5 weeks or so.
1: Four and a half. So true. Yesterday was Wednesday.
0: Four and a bit.
1: Yeah.
0: Do you know what else is on that night?
1: 29th?
0: Yes.
1: No.
0: The Fluorio Korea Expo.
1: Ooh, very interesting.
0: It's technically being held at Investigator College, but obviously to all those in Encounter Lutheran College and anyone on the South Coast who wants to know about, you know, where maybe you want to take your career, you can definitely book a spot, and they have all the details up in their socials if you would like to book in.
1: Very good idea. Yeah. Maybe I'll go.
0: Bit of free career advice.
1: Yeah. No, I like this one.
0: You sure?
1: Yeah, no, I think if that's all right.
0: No, you go there to like tell people about radio.
1: Oh, I guess. I'm not well equipped though. I just got it 5 seconds ago, wasn't it?
0: I don't think I'm even well equipped.
1: Like I just got here. Yeah. So I reckon a radio pro needs to come in and help us up next.
0: Yeah, someone who's been around these traps forever. Jenny Lennon. Wait, was I here before, Jen?
1: I think you were here before, just, Jenny. You would know. I wasn't here.
0: Yeah, I think I was. But let's pretend she... Well, she's more experienced than me, that's for sure. I reckon.
1: She's better at doing what she does in lyrical headlines, which is read the news.
0: Oh, compared to Jenny, I'm just a baby.
1: I'm so true, Justin.
0: Bieber. Justin Bieber sings about me. And then we're playing lyrical headlines on Power FM. You know.

0: 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You are with Craig and Chels, 18 minutes away from 9.
1: And it's not just Craig and Chels on a Thursday. Jenny Lindman has entered the studio.
0: The pro.
2: What a treat.
1: Good morning.
2: Good morning.
1: How are you?
2: I'm pretty well, thank you. Happy Friday's Eve, as we like to call it. Yes. I like to call it.
1: So true.
2: You have a nice day of Chelsea. You seem refreshed.
1: Do I? Thank you for fibbing. I feel about the same, but it was nice to have Dave, yes.
2: Good to take a moment, you know?
1: So true. Could have said it better.
2: Yep. thought I'd get you in here. Well, thought I'd get myself in here. To play lyrical headlines.
1: Yes.
2: It's a tricky one. You guys are both really good at this.
0: Chelsea's been hot on the buzzer lately.
2: Yeah.
1: Thank you.
2: I've been so hot on the buzzer.
0: Well, I mean, it's one thing to be hot on the buzzer, but you've also been correct. So.
2: You've been correct.
1: Thank you.
2: So basically, in a newsy voice, I read lyrics to songs we know and love at Power FM. You guess the name of the song and the artist. You got a buzz in your name. Half a point for each. And it's 5-4 at the moment. So if you want to stay on par, Craig, you got to get this one. You ready? In the very latest in lyrical headlines, I was lying on the grass on Sunday morning of last week, indulging in my self-defeat. My mind was thugged, all laced and bugged, all twisted.
0: Craig, it's, hang on. No. Len, Steal My Sunshine. I know that.
1: The only lyric I know is
0: Pop Tarts. Yeah. Does he like butter tarts? Yeah.
1: That's right. See, I didn't even know that one.
0: Yeah. Well, if you'd done the spoken word bits, Chels would have won.
1: Maybe.
2: Maybe. All right.
1: Very good stuff.
0: Hey, have you seen Mark lately? He's been looking kind of glum. Something like that.
1: Does he like butter tarts?
0: Yeah.
1: Sorry.
2: That's okay. You guys.
1: We're derailed.
2: You guys are such wonderful co-hosts. I love it.
1: Oh.
2: You just get each other, you know? All right. In other lyrical headline news, I don't even need to change the world. Change the world. I'll make the moon shine just for your view. I'll make the starlight circle the room, circle the room. And if you feel like night is falling, I want to be the one that you're calling. Because I believe that you could lead the way. I just want to be somebody to someone.
1: Chelsea.
2: Yeah.
1: Is it Banners someone to you?
0: Yeah. I was going, who is it?
1: Yeah.
0: Banners. Have you ever heard them in any other song?
1: No.
0: Did they have another song?
1: Banners, just one guy.
0: Just one guy?
1: Yes, it is.
2: I can't remember.
0: Yeah, this is the only song they have. Technically, I'd suggest a one-hit wonder.
1: I think so.
0: Non-binary, maybe. Allegedly.
1: Maybe.
0: That's why I keep saying they.
2: All right.
0: Yeah, I'm just covering myself.
1: I
0: don't know that that's a good way to cover it.
1: Go for it.
0: It's really not.
1: Go with it and stick with it.
2: Okay. It's one apiece. One apiece. All right. Here we go.
1: Okay.
2: And in other news, in lyrical headlines, you can get addicted to a certain kind of sadness, like resignation to the end, always the end. So when we found that we could not make sense, well, you said that we would still be friends, but I'll admit that I was glad it was over. No, you didn't have to stoop so low.
1: Chelsea? Is it somebody I used to know?
0: And who's the else? Other
2: who's the other person?
1: Her name is Kimbra.
0: Ah!
1: Is it? Didn't
0: have to cut me off.
1: Is that her name?
0: Yeah.
2: That is her name.
0: Gautier and Kimbra.
1: Sorry, me waving my hand at you like, stop!
0: No!
1: Yes!
2: I mean, yes.
0: Get I mean, the celebratory version for dad friend Brad, if he's listening in, is the fact that that's not the Doechii version of that song.
1: So true. Did the two mans got to stick together, Len Man and Pitman? Because Craig lost and you went, no!
2: I just love to keep this even, you know?
1: Yeah, so true.
2: Even Stevens.
1: Do we need to keep going?
2: No.
1: For the listeners, no.
2: I think that'll probably do, right? So, Chelsea, you're in the lead.
0: Well done.
2: 6-4.
1: Yes. Come on. Yeah. Sorry, Craig.
2: But you are both very good at this.
0: It's a tight one.
2: It's a difficult game.
0: Again, it's like tennis when there's a tiebreaker or something, and you don't like. It's a very close game, but sometimes the scoreboard looks very different.
1: It was stressful because I knew that you knew that one, that last one. I was like, no.
0: Hey, but does anyone like butter tarts?
1: Steal my sunshine.
0: Thank you, Jenny.
2: Thanks, guys.
0: That's lyrical headlines. It's Craig and Chelsea, Thursday morning on Power FM.

0: 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It's a Thursday morning, 10 minutes till we hit 9 o'clock.
1: Happiest of Thursday mornings to you, Craig. You have had your energy drink and you have just smashed out a bunch more of these.

0: What are we looking at today?
1: Well, I've done a few this morning, but I've been doing them on my knees. I've done about 60.
0: Well done.
1: Thank you. You've done more than that.
0: 71.
1: Yeah. Well, 71.
0: We're all pushing up. 71. And officially, I don't know if you're checking your totals, but we've cracked the 3K.
1: You have, and you know that I have so many to catch up on in the next 2 days.
0: Hey, look,
1: but I'm going to get there.
0: Your target, I mean, you've said I'm going to make this happen.
1: Yep. I also was actually talking to my partner, Thomas, about this. Might even have to swap some for sit-ups, but it's going to be 3,307 of something.
0: Good.
1: It's going to happen. It's going to be 3,307 ups.
0: Ups.
1: Either way.
0: Very good. Well, the target for today is 160. That reflects research that links a Mediterranean-style diet with a 16% lower risk of depression.
1: What's a Mediterranean diet?
0: A bit of colour.
1: I was going to say, I'm thinking salads.
0: Some vegetables and stuff. Actually, you know what? There's no information here. Maybe we should check that out.
1: Maybe we should. Maybe we should check it out.
0: Isn't that a bit of everything? Like a bit of fish, a bit of...
1: Maybe. A little mixture. Oh, yeah. Whole grains, veggies, fish, fruits. Stunning. Bit of oils in there.
0: Is it not just the food pyramid? What's up the top there?
1: I think you might be right.
0: Limit your meats and sweets.
1: Limit meats and sweets. No, thank you.
0: Wine in moderation. At least 8 cups of water a day. Fish and seafood at least twice a week. I could improve on that.
1: Based around veggies, fruits, whole wheats, grains. Yeah.
0: Yeah.
1: Nice.
0: Very good.
1: I should be doing that more. It's a good reminder.
0: Yeah. Double check the menu for the week.
1: I love that the Mediterranean food pyramid has water every day, wine in moderation.
0: Yeah.
1: Thank you.
0: Now, we are getting close to the end of the push-up challenge, so the home stretch is literally tomorrow.
1: Yes.
0: Excited to be wrapping it up.
1: My arms hurt so much already.
0: But if you do want to donate, all the funds we're raising are going to Headspace in Murray Bridge, literally next door to us, and they are going to be doing some great stuff with the money too. So
1: absolutely, they are. You can literally just search up push-up challenge and find Headspace Murray Bridge and donate there, or go to our socials, PowerFMSA. The links are in the bio.
0: Yes.
1: Chuck some moolah if you can.
0: Now, actually, I said one of my targets for this challenge was to be able to do 40 in a row.
1: Yes.
0: I did 38 this morning. Do we dedicate a space tomorrow morning to see if I can knock the 40 out in one?
1: I reckon we can, because I reckon you can.
0: Is that going to be dodgy radio?
1: Just
0: a lot of heavy breathing.
1: I can practice my sports commentating, and it will be great.
0: We'll do that tomorrow morning.
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0: 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About 1 minute till we hit 9 o'clock on a Thursday.
1: Last time on Friends. Sorry. You have to.
0: What happened?
1: Craig did a bajillion push-ups.
0: No, that's tomorrow morning.
1: Oh, sorry. And you're so right.
0: Bajillion might be the new word for 40.
1: Oh, yeah. I reckon you've got 42 in you. Answer to the universe or something, isn't it?
0: We'll see. Look, I'll push myself tomorrow because it is the last day of the push-up challenge and my aim was to get 40 in a row if I can nail that. I mean, I'll keep going as much as I can.
1: Yeah, as many in a row as you can. I'll commentate. I'm excited.
0: How do you go as a PT? Do you reckon you could?
1: Oh,
0: because I might need encouragement at the end.
1: I have taught fitness classes before, okay. And yeah, I can be brutal like if that. I need to be.
0: Okay.
1: If you give me permission, though.
0: Yeah, oh, absolutely.
1: Also, tomorrow, some friends joining us on the show. Adam Connolly for Adam's Weekly. His look on the week that was, of course.
0: We got Jackie from Mackie phoning in for Living the Weekend Local, thanks to Lock Around the Clock. And yeah, we'll find out what's going down this weekend.
1: Have we got another special guest on the show tomorrow as well?
0: We do. A Victor Harbour artist.
1: Mm-hmm.
0: By the name of Oliver Lind. We had him in March last year, and he actually took some of the interview and put it in one of his songs that's out on his new EP, which is out now, called Elemental.
1: Oh, that's exciting. Well, I'm keen to catch up with him tomorrow and, of course, do a bajillion push-ups in between the show, I reckon, as well.
0: Yeah, probably we'll try and sneak those in. Hope you can catch us tomorrow morning from 6. Otherwise, Wall of Sound up next. Katie Wright, Dynamite in from 10 for The Right Stuff.
1: Have the best day ever. Bye.
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7: Hello, I'm Jenny Lenman. Confirmation of bird flu here in South Australia. The H5 strain found in a dead bird washed up at Knights Beach at Port Elliot earlier this month. Premier Peter Malinauskas says it's not linked to cases in WA.
8: Rather, it is a migratory bird that has come from the Antarctica or subantarctic region and then come into South Australia. That happens from time to time with these giant petrel species.
7: He also says the two dead seabirds discovered at Fowler's Bay have tested negative. The code blue's been extended and expanded across South Australia to help rough sleepers stay warm in the chilly conditions this week. Those needing support are encouraged to contact Homeless Connect SA. Kangaroo Island, the Mount Lofty Ranges, Murraylands, Riverland and Upper Southeast are all included in the extreme weather response from the state government. Campers are being urged to avoid Rocky Paddock Campground at Mount Crawford due to concerns over ageing pine trees. Forestry SA says the plantation trees are now more than 95 years old and are vulnerable to severe weather. The campsite's closed, with existing bookings being cancelled and refunded. School groups also being offered alternative arrangements. Mount Compass residents are set to have their water supply concerns examined. Independent member for Finniss, Lou Nicholson, says she's secured government support for a parliamentary inquiry. Residents have raised concerns about rising costs, billing issues and unreliable supply from the private water network. And businesses looking for a unique location are being invited to take over a space in the hills in a restored heritage building. The Macclesfield Cheese Factory is seeking tenants for its 518 square metre main hall and underground cellars. It's a former dairy site that was operating in 1932 through to 75. It's been transformed into a new commercial and community space. And now you're up to date with the latest in local news.
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9: Morning, I'm Britt Anglin. The last of the so-called ISIS brides is returning to Australia from Syria. The Sydney woman has been in a detention camp. She tried to come home last month but was blocked by a temporary exclusion order. A review is underway into how our terror threat level's structured. Amid warnings, it doesn't accurately portray the level of danger. ASIO boss Mike Burgess says the system's not designed for the threat we're now facing, and that the current level of probable isn't a true reflection. Home Affairs Minister Tony Burke telling the ABC it's important to get it right.
10: The threats to national security have continued to increase. And as the temperature continues to rise, it's important that our agencies and the Australian public are given information about that.
9: And a Qantas A380 aeroplane at the centre of an emergency inspection order is already out of service, undergoing heavy maintenance in Germany. 15 Emirates Super Jumbos have also been impacted by the potential issue, which could affect the structural integrity of the wing. In sport, another blow for the Socceroos ahead of tomorrow's World Cup clash with Paraguay. Defender Jacob Italiano has been ruled out of the game with an abductor injury. Blues playmaker Mitch Moses will be back for the Eels when they face Souths to begin round 17 of the NRL tonight. While for the Bunnies, their skipper Cam Murray returns from Origin duties. And round 16 of the AFL begins at the Gabba with the Lions at home to the Swans. The hosts have rushed back defender Ryan Lester, while Errol Gulden and Tom McCartan return for Sydney. That's the latest in news and sport.
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2: Power FM weather.
1: There's some patchy fog and frost around this morning. That's ahead of a partly cloudy day. 17 the top for Murray Bridge and Adelaide, 16 for Strathalbyn and Victor Harbour, 15 for Mount Barker and 12 the top for Mount Lofty today. Tomorrow, expect similar temperatures and a partly cloudy day ahead.
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